0: tech giants are having an impact.
1: Nationals leader Matt Canavan claims the rules could stifle free speech and give the communications minister sweeping powers.
2: We should not allow this type of censorship to emerge in a free and open country.
1: The US is warning against the government's changes and plans to raise the issue with Mr. Albanese when he travels to America this month. Michael Packey, Canberra.
3: The state's land minister says legislation to address issues with land claims in New South Wales will be back before Parliament next week. There are calls for more clarity, with more than 40,000 claims from local Aboriginal land councils sitting unresolved in New South Wales. The opposition leader has offered bipartisan support to the bill. Research shows an increase in petrol theft is being driven by broader cost of living pressures, not just high fuel prices. Petrol theft across New South Wales rose sharply between 2022 and 2024, despite a steady price at the Bowser. Bureau of Crime Statistics spokesperson Jackie Fitzgerald says the rise in theft lined up with an increase in inflation.
4: Since 2024, the volume of petrol theft has come down somewhat. Along the same pattern of the fall that we've seen in inflation, actually.
3: And Australian researchers have made a preliminary breakthrough in improving bionic eyes. The team from RMIT has created a working prototype of a system combining sensing, memory and information processing in the same system. Professor Sumit Walia says it is a step towards creating technology which more accurately replicates how the eye and brain work together.
5: It removes the need of, you know, additional storage and processing units which commonly happen in most of the technology today.
3: Roosters skipper James Tedesco is laughing off his public war of words with former teammate Latrell Mitchell. The South Sydney star said Tedesco should pick up the phone and call him if he has an issue with how he stood over young rooster Toby Rodwell. Tedesco has told Today he won't be adding any more fuel to the fire.
6: I think that was my fault. I got baited by a classic Danny Wilder special there. So I've played with and against Trell for a long, long time now, and got a lot of respect for each other. So I was just sticking up for my little halfback. I think he'd do the same.
3: And that's the latest news update from the Capital Radio Newsroom. I'm Tia Priest-Willamott.
7: Continuing with GNFM local news, thanks to John Douglas, Priceline Pharmacy. I'm Caitlin Lewis. The Goulburn and Regent Suicide Prevention Network will be holding the annual Out of the Shadows Walk tomorrow, coinciding with World Suicide Prevention Day. It's all to remember those who have lost their lives to suicide in the region and to remind locals that it's okay to reach out for help if they need it. Member of the Goulburn and Regent Suicide Prevention Network and event organiser Miranda Robertson told GNFM there are a number of resources locals can reach out to if they're struggling.
8: Definitely the Mental Health Access Line, Lifeline, Beyond Blue. We've got local organisations in Goulburn, the Goulburn Mental Health Hub, and some organisations that provide support should you be impacted or bereaved by a suicide death.
7: It's all happening at Marsden Weir Park from 6 a.m. A Goulburn local that studies plumbing at TAFE is preparing to represent the country at the 48th World Skills International Competition in Shanghai. Archie Wilkinson has been putting in the work and joins a total of 10 students from across New South Wales who are competing. The competition sees participants pitted out on the world stage, with all hoping for a gold medal finish. It runs from September 22 to 27. And a Goulburn favourite is coming back at the start of next month. The Goulburn Rotary Charity Book Fair will be on for a bumper 4 days, offering locals the chance to nab thousands of pre-loved books. Taking place from October 1 to 4 at the Goulburn Recreation Area, it's all in the name of charity, with all the proceeds going right back to Rotary charities and projects. Checking local sport now, and over at the Goulburn Golf Club, the RSL Social Golf Club played the September monthly medal and putting comp event on Sunday. The winner was Ian Toole with 66 net. Runner-up was Michael Cochran with 72 net. He was followed by Mick Gray, 74 net, and Craig Langby and Wayne Phelps, both on 76 net. The putting comp winner was Mick Gray with 26 putts. That's the latest GNFM local news. If you have a local news lead, go to gnfm.com.au and click local news. I'm Caitlin Lewis.
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10: Looking at a few showers about, we are also looking cloudy. Some southwesterly winds to 20 kilometres an hour, turning southwesterly. Later in the day and lighter down to zero overnight. A chilly start to morning frost, a little bit of fog ahead of what will be a sunny Thursday. A top tomorrow of 16 degrees and clearing cloud on Friday, 19. And a partly cloudy Saturday at this stage, top around about 20. 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

0: Oh, how good is it to end a 30-minute music marathon with some Akka Dakka on your Wednesday morning? Forever Classic GNFM 107.7. Love me that I actually had the speakers cranked up so much. The boss actually came in and sort of said, can you turn it up a little bit more? I can't quite hear it in my office. Forever Classic GNFM 107.7 on a day where it's a little on the cloudy side. Some showers expected later this afternoon and this evening. We're down to zero overnight. Tomorrow we're looking at a frosty start, but a sunny afternoon to finish. A top tomorrow of 16 degrees, some clearing cloud for you. That is on Friday 19 and Saturday partly cloudy and a top around 20.
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this time. As we work our way through Wednesday, this is for the Classic Jingle FM 107.7. There will be another chance for you to get on the standby list very soon. Yeah, to add your name to the Superstar Experience standby list. Yeah, your chance to do that thanks to GoPro Power Pumps and Sheds. That's coming up after 11, as is another world-famous 30-minute music marathon, including... this one-hit wonder. It's Sophie B. Hawkins. Plus a new tune. It's on the way.

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12: From the Capital Radio Newsroom, good morning. I'm Tia Priest-Willamott. The US has expressed concern over Australia's plan to clamp down even further on tech companies who operate social media platforms. Users would be able to opt out of algorithms that drive social media feeds as part of proposed digital duty of care laws. Companies that fail to comply or remove harmful content from their platforms will face fines of $100 million. Prime Minister Anthony Albanese says the enhanced legislation is designed to keep people safe.
13: This is about putting power back in the hands of Australians, because we know that these big tech giants are having an impact.
12: The primary school maths curriculum may be replaced after Australia scored poorly in a global exam of reading and mathematics. Teenagers have fallen 2 years behind the performance of students who sat a similar test 2 decades ago. Smartphones and artificial intelligence is being blamed for accelerating educational decline in many parts of the world. Kids Helpline is reporting an increase in contacts from teenagers being targeted in sextortion attempts. Counsellors at the service responded to 818 sextortion or image-based abuse-related contacts in 2025. The surge is understood to be driven by sophisticated online criminal scams. Australia's used car market has recorded a second consecutive month of growth in August. Used and demonstrated vehicle sales rose by 1.3%. The Automotive Dealer Association's James Vortman says cost of living could be a factor behind the increase.
14: You know, people are trying to
5: save as much money as possible. They're looking for good deals on some of the significant purchases they make. And that would include people who need a car, and they might be inclined to look at the used car market rather than the new.
12: And One Nation is winning over millennials, younger voters and renters as the party maintains its lead in the latest opinion poll. The YouGov survey gives One Nation a primary vote of 30%, 4 points ahead of Labor and 12 in front of the coalition. Labor would still be able to form government if a federal election were held this week, but One Nation would become the official opposition. Aston Villa has given fans something to cheer about after its disastrous start to the EPL season. The Villans defeating Club Brugge 3-2 on the opening day of the Champions League, as heard on Stan Sport.
7: Here's a chance for 3-1, and Nicholas Jackson on the break scores his first Aston Villa goal.
12: And the Lions have been boosted by Zach Bailey's contract extension ahead of hosting the Crows in Saturday's semi-final. The two-time All-Australian turned down a $10 million offer from Adelaide to stay in Brisbane. Lions co-captain Josh Dunkley says they'll be wary of the high-flying Crows. And that's the latest news update from the Capital Radio Newsroom. I'm Tia Priest-Willamott.
14: Continuing with GNFM local news, thanks to John Douglas Priceline Pharmacy, I'm Caitlin Lewis. The Steampunk Goulburn Festival is back again this year, now expanded over 2 days. Held at the Goulburn Historic Waterworks, it'll take place over the weekend of October 17 and 18. Goulburn Mulwarrie Council's events team leader Angela Remington says it's set to be a packed weekend.
15: We've expanded it with different activities on each day as well. We've also been really fortunate to get some grant funding to help promote it, as well as funding from Festivals Australia to increase the program to include a Steamworks creative program. So that includes a whole lot of workshops.
14: Bell Shakespeare's production of Macbeth is coming to the Goulburn Performing Arts Centre later this month, bringing the acclaimed thriller to the region. It's being directed by Bell Shakespeare's artistic director, Peter Evans, and stars Anthony Taufer in the titular role. The production reimagines Shakespeare's supernatural elements through a séance-inspired nightmare, creating an intense journey into ambition, moral collapse and the dark heart of humanity. Tickets for the show can be found on the GPAC website. And the Goulburn Support Group for People Living with Parkinson's will be meeting at the Workers' Club tomorrow from 10:30 a.m. Locals living with the disease or those who know someone experiencing it can head along and meet others in the same boat, discuss how they managed it and more. For more information, you can contact Jill on 0418 168 558. Checking local sport now at Tully Park on Sunday, Sam McDonald won the Stableford event after a comeback over Max Sakiasi after they both finished on 36 points. Sam also won the nearest the pin on the 7th and Max won the jackpot hole and the nearest the pin 9th. The rundown included Tom James, 34, Ian Baxter, 32, Simon Zhang, 31, and Alan McDonald and Ken Ray on 29 after a countback. Alan McDonald also won the mystery holes for September for his 8 points on the Jeremy Ryan Plumbing 4th, the Agency 15th, and Argyle Cleaning 17th holes. That's the latest GNFM local news. If you have a local news lead, go to gnfm.com.au and click local news. I'm Caitlin Lewis.
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16: Cloudy, a few showers still lingering about this afternoon. We are looking at some west-southwesterly winds. Yeah, becoming lighter later as the day goes on. We're down to zero overnight, a chilly start, a little bit of morning frost tomorrow ahead of what will be a sunny afternoon, chasing a Thursday top of 16. Some clearing cloud ahead of the sunny afternoon, light winds Friday 19, and partly cloudy, a little warmer after the fog clears Saturday, a top around about 20. 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

Bryan Adams in Paris or Duran Duran in London. 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

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Right after this, Sophie B. Hawkins.

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3: Shopping? Hey, tell you what, you could be shopping up an absolute treat in either London or Paris. You're on the standby list. Congratulations.
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3: Who gets to go along and experience this once-in-a-lifetime event with you?
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3: 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Well, October 31st, you could be in London to see Duran Duran, or December 3 for Brian Adams. Which way are you leaning more towards?
4: Brian Adams.
3: 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Well done.
4: Thank you very much.
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0: 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Is it lunchtime already? Yes. Let's check in with the newsroom. Let's get out your saladas, you know, the ones with the Vegemite and the cheese that you've got in your briefcase, and let's belt out a 30-minute music marathon coming up next. It's The Way Love Goes, according to Janet Jackson. Plus this. Something Strong from Crowded House. And this from George Harrison. Starts in minutes.
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10: From the Capital Radio newsroom, I'm Alex Stockerty. The opposition believes Labor's enhanced social media laws would give the Communications Minister power to censor legitimate debate. The central plank of the draft legislation would allow users to opt out of algorithms that drive content on social media feeds. But the Coalition argues the bill goes much further, claiming it gives the government the ability to change the rules at a whim. Nationals leader Matt Canavan says he has serious concerns with the bill as it stands.
11: This bill is like putting Anthony Albanese in charge of refereeing a South Sydney Rabbitohs game. He wouldn't be an impartial judge. These people aren't an impartial judge, and we should not allow this type of censorship to emerge in a free and open country.
10: A teenage boy and a toddler are among five children treated in hospital after a horrific fatal crash in Melbourne's West yesterday. A second child has died overnight after an eight-seater four-wheel drive rolled while a mother was driving the children home from school. Major collision investigators are piecing together the moments leading to the crash as they work to determine why the car suddenly left the road. Plain-clothed police have descended on the Brisbane CFMEU headquarters over allegations of corruption. Several officers were seen going in and out of the Bowen Hills office earlier this morning. It's understood to be a multi-state operation, with Victorian police confirming they're investigating alleged corrupting benefits offences. Search warrants have also been executed down south. Australian researchers have developed a working prototype laying the platform for improved bionic eyes. The team from RMIT has found a tiny chip can help combine sensing, memory and information processing in the same system, reducing the need to constantly move data. Professor Sumit Walia says it would allow the technology to be more targeted rather than constantly capturing images like a camera.
12: It can be trained to recognise particular features, so if you're looking only for particular features in the environment, it will only capture that particular portion of the data and discard the rest of it, making it faster and more energy efficient.
10: The Prime Minister is defending a $6 million grant to a golf course in his Sydney electorate. The money was allocated to the Marrickville Golf Club as part of the $560 million Commonwealth Grants Program. Anthony Albanese says he hasn't visited the clubhouse in years, but is glad they got money to fix sewage problems. Checking sport, and Collingwood is making the most of NFL fever sweeping Melbourne. They've announced a strategic partnership with the Seattle Seahawks. The Magpies say they'll see unique collaboration opportunities across a range of areas. Geelong's midfield is holding no fears for Fremantle's star-studded lineup ahead of Friday's semi-final in Perth, and LIV Golf has officially filed for bankruptcy in the United States. That's the latest news update from the Capital Radio newsroom.
13: Continuing with GNFM local news, thanks to John Douglas Priceline Pharmacy, I'm Caitlin Lewis. There's still cheers across Goulburn, with Australia Post confirming the Auburn Street site will reopen. The Goulburn-Mulberry Council has welcomed the news after the historic landmark was shut in February last year over lead contaminant concerns. Mayor Nina Dillon says it's a big win.
14: It's such a beautiful historical building. For that not to be used as our post office would just be devastating to the whole town. So that was a great win. So we're very pleased that the Australia Post have made that decision to go ahead, renovate the bottom story, turn it into something more modern, and that should be open late next year.
13: Goulburn locals can take part in the annual Out of the Shadows walk later this week, which is aiming to normalise conversations about suicide and mental health. Local lives that have been lost to suicide will also be remembered at the event. Member of the Goulburn and Region Suicide Prevention Network and event organiser Miranda Robertson told GNFM it's all happening tomorrow morning.
15: We're meeting at Marsden Weir off Fitzroy Street at 6 a.m. We then have a minute silence and then a walk back to Rotary, who are preparing our cooked breakfast. We'll have hot beverages there.
13: And a Goulburn favourite is set to return at the beginning of next month. The Goulburn Rotary Charity Book Fair will run for 4 days, giving locals the chance to pick up thousands of pre-loved books. The event will take place from October 1 to 4 at the Goulburn Recreation Area, with all proceeds going towards Rotary charities and community projects. Checking local sport now, and over at the Goulburn Golf Club, the RSL Social Golf Club played the September monthly medal and putting comp event on Sunday. Nearest the pins on the day were Ian Toole on the first, Michael Corcoran on the fourth, Mick Corcoran on the eighth, Aaron Grandovsky on the ninth, then came Michael Corcoran again on the 11th, Mal Maher on the 13th, Ian Toole again on the 15th, and Rod Genn rounding it off at the 17th hole. That's the latest GNFM local news. If you have a local news lead, go to gnfm.com.au and click local news. I'm Caitlin Lewis.
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13: In Goulburn today, the cheapest unleaded is at the Metro on Braidwood Road. It's selling at $1.93. Diesel is cheapest at the Metro on Clinton Street. A litre will set you back $2.47.
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0: Looking at a few showers about, we are also looking cloudy. Some southwesterly winds to 20 kilometres an hour, turning southwesterly. Later in the day and lighter down to zero overnight. A chilly start, some morning frost, a little bit of fog ahead of what will be a sunny Thursday. A top tomorrow of 16 degrees and clearing cloud on Friday, 19. And a partly cloudy Saturday at this stage, top around about 20. 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

Duran Adams in Paris or Duran Duran in London. 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

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Thanks for being a part of this one. From a classic GNFM 107.7, the station giving you the chance to win your way to either London or Paris. Yeah, get ready to get on the standby list again soon. 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

0: Wrapping up 30 minutes commercial free this Wednesday. We've got past the hump. Ladies and gentlemen, we're now closer to the weekend than ever before. 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Got another 30-minute music marathon for you after one, plus more chances, and there's not a lot left for you to jump on board the standby list for our superstar experience. Well, thanks to GoldPro Power Pumps and Sheds. The weather, well, I can't advise that it's going to stay cloudy for the remainder of your afternoon. Some showers about as well. Down to a rather chilly zero overnight. Tomorrow, a bit of a frosty start ahead of a sunny Thursday. A top of 16, some clearing cloud 19 on Friday and Saturday, even better. Partly cloudy, some morning fog ahead of a sunny possible afternoon at a top around about 20 degrees. In minutes, Jerry Harrison, plus a big duet with Phil Collins and Phil Bailey next. 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

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Well, now you know. It was a one-hit wonder out of the 80s from Grace and Hugh.

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8: From the Capital Radio Newsroom, I'm Alex Stockerty. The primary school maths curriculum is likely to be replaced after Australia scored poorly in a global exam of reading and mathematics. Teenagers have fallen 2 years behind the performance of students who sat a similar test 2 decades ago. Smartphones and artificial intelligence is being blamed for accelerating educational decline in many parts of the world. The opposition's Julian Lisa says teachers need to be allowed to instil greater discipline.
9: I want to see our classrooms where, you know, you've got a good, strict teacher teaching the curriculum in an orderly way, but you can't have that unless you start with orderly classroom.
8: A new opinion poll shows One Nation continues to maintain strong voter support, eclipsing the two major parties. The latest YouGov survey gives One Nation a primary vote of 30%, 4 points ahead of Labor and 12 in front of the Coalition. The poll shows Labor would still win a federal election after preferences, but One Nation would become the official opposition. A toddler is among 5 children treated in hospital after a horrific fatal crash near Melbourne. A second child has now died in hospital after an 8-seater car rolled over at Parwin. Police are investigating what led to the crash. Retirees spending their super are injecting over $120 million in the economy, according to a new survey of Australians over 60. Super Member Council commissioned research shows the money is supporting over 485,000 full-time equivalent jobs. Council Chief Executive Misha Schubert says it shows the success of the super system.
10: In the light of this week's One Nation policy to turn super into an ATM, have people withdraw super early, that retiree spending today shows a floor slipper must always be that strong system preserved for retirement.
8: The number of used cars being sold across the country has risen for the second consecutive month. Sales of 1 to 5 year old vehicles increased 5.4% nationally. Australian Automotive Dealer Association's James Vorderman says EVs are becoming more popular.
11: They're up almost 20% in August, but they're coming off a low base and they're still a relatively small proportion of the total sales.
8: Also making news, Fiji Airways is the latest airport to sign up to fly in and out of the Western Sydney International Airport. Checking sport, and the LA Rams will be back home within 72 hours of departing for Melbourne for their NFL season opener against the San Francisco 49ers. In the NRL, and the Knights will continue their remarkable transformation when they take on the Rabbitohs in a knockout final on Friday night. Newcastle is the first team since Parramatta in 2019 to go from wooden spooners to finalists. And in football, Aston Villa has picked up its first win of the season, beginning its Champions League campaign with a 3-2 win at Club Bruges. That's the latest news update from the Capital Radio newsroom.
12: Continuing with GNFM local news, thanks to John Douglas, Priceline Pharmacy. I'm Caitlin Lewis. The Goulburn Mulwarrie Council has expanded the Steampunk Goulburn Festival across 2 days this year. Taking place on October 17 and 18, it's set to hold a plethora of events, workshops and activities covering everything steampunk and steam-related. Events team leader Angela Remington says tickets are easy to find.
13: Steampunk Goulburn website or the Steampunk Goulburn Facebook page, and there's links there for the ticket to all the events. And there's lots of packages that you can do as well, like a two-day pass. You can have a package that includes the dinner. There's packages that include accommodation discounts with our accommodation partners as well as part of the Steam Stay and Savour programs.
12: Goulburn locals can catch a modern adaptation of one of Shakespeare's most renowned works with Macbeth coming to the Goulburn Performing Arts Centre. It's being directed by Bell Shakespeare's artistic director Peter Evans and stars Anthony Taufer in the titular role. The production reimagines Shakespeare's supernatural elements through a séance-inspired nightmare, creating an intense journey into ambition, moral collapse and the dark heart of humanity. Tickets for the show can be found on the GPAC website. And Goulburn locals who are living with Parkinson's disease or know someone who is are being invited to the Goulburn Workers Club tomorrow from 10:30 a.m. The Goulburn Support Group for People Living with Parkinson's will be meeting at the club tomorrow as part of their monthly meeting schedule. Residents living with the disease or those who know someone experiencing it can head along and meet others in the same boat, discuss how they manage it and more. For more information, you can contact Jill on 0418 168 558. Checking sport now, Goulburn Soldiers Club 12-hole competition, Doug Stevens won on a countback over Scott Berg with both finishing on 27 points last week. Greg Maskill finished with 25, Stephen Rigby 23, Luke Ray 23, Alan McDonald 23 and Ian Baxter finished the rundown on 22. The Kevin Allen Consistency Competition is underway for 2026. That's the latest GNFM local news. 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I'm Caitlin Lewis.
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0: Cloudy, a few showers still lingering about this afternoon. We are looking at some west-southwesterly winds. Yeah, becoming lighter later as the day goes on. We're down to zero overnight, a chilly start, a little bit of morning frost tomorrow ahead of what will be a sunny afternoon, chasing a Thursday top of 16. Some clearing cloud ahead of a sunny afternoon, light winds Friday 19, and partly cloudy, a little warmer after the fog clears Saturday, a top around about 20. 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

0: as we keep you hanging on for the next chance to get on the standby list. 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And, yeah, I reckon you won't have to wait too much longer for your next chance. Forever Classic GNFM weather. Well, I can tell you this. We are in for a rather unsettled end to your Wednesday. Some showers about. They'll continue this evening down to zero overnight. Tomorrow, sunny. Some morning frost, light winds and 16. A cloud-clearing kind of Friday. But then sunny at 19 degrees and partly cloudy after the fog clears on Saturday. A top around about 20 degrees. In minutes, Brian Adams and some Savage Garden. We'll get that on inside the next 10 at GNFM. 70s.
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3: The lovely Judy. How are you, Judy? Are you well?
4: I'm wonderful. How are you?
3: Oh, you know what? I am wonderful as well because I've just put your name onto the standby list to win this fantastic superstar experience. 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
4: Thank you so much.
3: You know what? 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Valued at $10,000, it includes two return airfares, $5,000 worth of spending money, and two tickets to see the artist of your choice, either Paris, December 3 for Brian Adams, or London's O2 Arena, October 31st for Duran Duran. Who are you thinking of going to see?
4: It'd definitely be Brian Adams.
3: Brian Adams, the city of love, the city of lights, Paris. Have you been before?
4: No.
3: No, definitely. So much to see and do. Definitely, you know, spend at least a week there in Paris and discover it all for yourself. It is a city of culture and one that you will never forget. Congratulations. Who gets to go with you too, by the way?
4: Oh, I suppose I better pet my husband, didn't I?
3: Keep him on a short leash and make sure that he gets...
4: He could be busy, though.
3: Oh, okay. Well, get him to carry your bags at least.
4: No worries.
3: Judy, you've done well. Congratulations. You are on the standby list. And, of course, there's not a lot of time left for you to jump on board that standby list. You need to be there by 6 p.m. this Friday for your chance to win this superstar experience. Of course, again, thanks to Gold Pro Power Pumps and Sheds and Forever Classic GNFM.
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3: Saturday, it's your chance to be a part of the Maroolan Book Exchange. It's on between 10 and 1 St. Stephen's Church in George Street, Maroolan. It's run by volunteers, and the way it works, very simple. You bring your books, you browse, you pick up new titles to read. There it is. Further details via the GNFM events calendar on 482-1-3-3-7-7.
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And in addition to all of that, if that wasn't enough, of course, the GNFN Celebrity Voices. 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Hey, stand by. Let's check in with the GNFM newsroom and then this on the way. Yes, not Mini Priest, but Maxi.

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8: From the Capital Radio newsroom, I'm Alex Stockerty. Australian writer and widow of former Prime Minister Bob Hawke, Blanche Delpaget, has died at the age of 82. Her family made the announcement saying she asked them to share her final message that her highest calling and greatest achievement is love. The US has expressed concern over Australia's plan to clamp down even further on tech companies who operate social media platforms. Users would be able to opt out of algorithms that drive social media feeds as part of proposed digital duty of care laws. Companies that fail to comply or remove harmful content from their platforms will face fines of $100 million. Prime Minister Anthony Albanese says the enhanced legislation is designed to keep people safe.
9: It's about putting power back in the hands of Australians, because we know that these big tech giants are having an impact.
8: One Nation is winning over millennials, younger voters and renters as the party maintains its lead in the latest opinion poll. The YouGov survey gives One Nation a primary vote of 30%, 4 points ahead of Labor and 12 in front of the Coalition. Labor would still be able to form government if a federal election were held this week, but One Nation would become the official opposition. Australian high school students are falling further behind in reading and maths, despite outperforming the international average, according to a global study. Results from the latest PISA testing reveals student scores in core subjects have dropped to record lows, with classroom disruption and poor attendance taking a toll. Real Schools CEO Adam Voigt says the approach in the classrooms needs to change.
10: Schools are increasingly becoming places that we're trying to extract performance from kids rather than making schools places where they feel comfortable and they feel like they can take risks in their learning.
8: Police have raided the CFMEU's Brisbane headquarters this morning as part of a cross-border operation involving Victorian detectives. Detectives from Task Force Hawk have executed a number of warrants in Victoria and Queensland today amid allegations union officials were corrupted. A teenage boy and a toddler are among five children treated in hospital after a horrific fatal crash west of Melbourne yesterday. A second child died overnight after an eight-seater four-wheel drive rolled while a mother was driving the children home from school. Investigators say they're piecing together what led to the tragedy. Checking sport, and Francis Tiafoe has come from two sets down to beat fellow American Alex Mickelson in five sets to advance through to the US Open semi-finals. Socceroos star Christian Volpato's future is in doubt after New South Wales police confirmed he tested positive to cocaine. And Aston Villa has picked up its first win of the season, beginning its Champions League campaign with a 3-2 win at Club Bruges. That's the latest news update from the Capital Radio newsroom.
11: Continuing with GNFM local news, thanks to John Douglas, Priceline Pharmacy. I'm Caitlin Lewis. The Goulburn and Regent Suicide Prevention Network will be holding the annual Out of the Shadows Walk tomorrow, coinciding with World Suicide Prevention Day. It's all to remember those who have lost their lives to suicide in the region and to remind locals that it's okay to reach out for help if they need it. Member of the Goulburn and Regent Suicide Prevention Network and event organiser Miranda Robertson told GNFM there are a number of resources locals can reach out to if they're struggling.
12: Definitely the Mental Health Access Line, Lifeline, Beyond Blue. We've got local organisations in Goulburn, the Goulburn Mental Health Hub, and some organisations that provide support should you be impacted or bereaved by a suicide death.
11: It's all happening at Marsden Weir Park from 6 a.m. A Goulburn local that studies plumbing at TAFE is preparing to represent the country at the 48th World Skills International Competition in Shanghai. Archie Wilkinson has been putting in the work and joins a total of 10 students from across New South Wales who are competing. The competition sees participants pitted out on the world stage, with all hoping for a gold medal finish. It runs from September 22 to 27. And a Goulburn favourite is coming back at the start of next month. The Goulburn Rotary Charity Book Fair will be on for a bumper 4 days, offering locals the chance to nab thousands of pre-loved books. Taking place from October 1 to 4 at the Goulburn Recreation Area, it's all in the name of charity, with all the proceeds going right back to Rotary charities and projects. Checking local sport now, and over at the Goulburn Golf Club, the RSL Social Golf Club played the September monthly medal and putting comp event on Sunday. The winner was Ian Toole with 66 net. Runner-up was Michael Cochran with 72 net. He was followed by Mick Gray, 74 net, and Craig Langby and Wayne Phelps, both on 76 net. The putting comp winner was Mick Gray with 26 putts. That's the latest GNFM local news. If you have a local news lead, go to gnfm.com.au and click local news. I'm Caitlin Lewis.
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13: Looking at a few showers about, we are also looking cloudy. Some southwesterly winds to 20 kilometres an hour, turning southwesterly. Later in the day and lighter down to zero overnight. A chilly start to morning frost, a little bit of fog ahead of what will be a sunny Thursday. A top tomorrow of 16 degrees and clearing cloud on Friday, 19. And a partly cloudy Saturday at this stage, top around about 20. 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
1: Bryan Adams in Paris or Duran Duran in London. 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

0: This is Golden Time with the 30-minute music marathon for the classic Chicken FM 107.7. And that, ladies and gentlemen, put a fork in me. I'm done for a Wednesday, but ready to do it all over again tomorrow from 10. Whatever you do, don't go anywhere. Do not touch that dial. Banksinger's in next, right after the latest from the GNFM newsroom. Not only with your chance to win the money with the GNFM Celebrity Voices, but also another world-famous 30-minute music marathon.
1: Message to my girl.
0: 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Split ends on the way, and another chance to get on the standby list for that superstar experience after three. Cole Chisel also in the mix. And this from BJ. It's only minutes away. Enjoy the rest of your Wednesday.
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12: From the Capital Radio Newsroom, I'm Alex Stockerty. The opposition believes Labor's enhanced social media laws would give the Communications Minister power to censor legitimate debate. The central plank of the draft legislation would allow users to opt out of algorithms that drive content on social media feeds. But the Coalition argues the bill goes much further, claiming it gives the government the ability to change the rules at a whim. Nationals leader Matt Canavan says he has serious concerns with the bill as it stands.
13: This bill is like putting Anthony Albanese in charge of refereeing a South Sydney Rabbitohs game. He wouldn't be an impartial judge. These people aren't an impartial judge. and we should not allow this type of censorship to emerge in a free and open country.
12: A teenage boy and a toddler are among five children treated in hospital after a horrific fatal crash in Melbourne's West yesterday. A second child has died overnight after an eight-seater four-wheel drive rolled while a mother was driving the children home from school. Major collision investigators are piecing together the moments leading to the crash as they work to determine why the car suddenly left the road. Plain-clothed police have descended on the Brisbane CFMEU headquarters over allegations of corruption. Several officers were seen going in and out of the Bowen Hills office earlier this morning. It's understood to be a multi-state operation, with Victorian police confirming they're investigating alleged corrupting benefits offences. Search warrants have also been executed down south. Australian researchers have developed a working prototype laying the platform for improved bionic eyes. The team from RMIT has found a tiny chip can help combine sensing, memory and information processing in the same system, reducing the need to constantly move data. Professor Sumit Walia says it would allow the technology to be more targeted rather than constantly capturing images like a camera.
9: It can be trained to recognise particular features, so if you're looking only for particular features in the environment, it will only capture that particular portion of the data and discard the rest of it, making it faster and more energy efficient.
12: The Prime Minister is defending a $6 million grant to a golf course in his Sydney electorate. The money was allocated to the Marrickville Golf Club as part of the $560 million Commonwealth Grants Program. Anthony Albanese says he hasn't visited the clubhouse in years, but is glad they got money to fix sewage problems. Checking sport, and Collingwood is making the most of NFL fever sweeping Melbourne. They've announced a strategic partnership with the Seattle Seahawks. The Magpies say they'll see unique collaboration opportunities across a range of areas. Geelong's midfield is holding no fears for Fremantle's star-studded lineup ahead of Friday's semi-final in Perth, and LIV Golf has officially filed for bankruptcy in the United States. That's the latest news update from the Capital Radio newsroom.
14: Continuing with GNFM local news, thanks to John Douglas Priceline Pharmacy, I'm Caitlin Lewis. The Steampunk Goulburn Festival is back again this year, now expanded over 2 days. Held at the Goulburn Historic Waterworks, it'll take place over the weekend of October 17 and 18. Goulburn Mulwarrie Council's events team leader Angela Remington says it's set to be a packed weekend.
15: We've expanded it with different activities on each day as well. We've also been really fortunate to get some grant funding to help promote it, as well as funding from Festivals Australia to increase the program to include a Steamworks creative program. So that includes a whole lot of workshops.
14: Bell Shakespeare's production of Macbeth is coming to the Goulburn Performing Arts Centre later this month, bringing the acclaimed thriller to the region. It's being directed by Bell Shakespeare's artistic director, Peter Evans, and stars Anthony Taufer in the titular role. The production reimagines Shakespeare's supernatural elements through a séance-inspired nightmare, creating an intense journey into ambition, moral collapse, and the dark heart of humanity. Tickets for the show can be found on the GPAC website. And the Goulburn Support Group for People Living with Parkinson's will be meeting at the Workers' Club tomorrow from 10:30 a.m. Locals living with the disease or those who know someone experiencing it can head along and meet others in the same boat, discuss how they managed it and more. For more information, you can contact Jill on 0418 168 558. Checking local sport now at Tully Park on Sunday, Sam McDonald won the Stableford event after a comeback over Max Sakiasi after they both finished on 36 points. Sam also won the nearest the pin on the 7th and Max won the jackpot hole and the nearest the pin 9th. The rundown included Tom James, 34, Ian Baxter, 32, Simon Zhang, 31, and Alan McDonald and Ken Ray on 29 after a countback. Alan McDonald also won the mystery holes for September for his 8 points on the Jeremy Ryan Plumbing 4th, the Agency 15th, and Argyle Cleaning 17th holes. That's the latest GNFM local news. If you have a local news lead, go to gnfm.com.au and click local news. I'm Caitlin Lewis.
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14: In Goulburn today, the cheapest unleaded is at the Metro on Braidwood Road. It's selling at $1.93. Diesel is cheapest at the Metro on Clinton Street. A litre will set you back $2.47.
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17: And a bit of cloud about, the odd shower this evening and dropping down to 1 degree tonight. Morning frost, mostly sunny tomorrow, top of 16. Cloudy but cloud clearing Friday, top of 19 and partly cloudy Saturday, top of 21. Headed for a top tomorrow for Goulburn 16, Crookle 14 and a top tomorrow in Canberra of 18 degrees. 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

Bryan Adams in Paris or Duran Duran in London. 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

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Banksy Taki Atoot, In Excess, Dire Straits on the way. Be on the lookout. It's the last week of it too. Be on the lookout for the cue to call Duran Duran live in London or Bronwyn Adams in Paris. Give us a ring when you hear it. And this afternoon from 4 p.m. at the Empire Hotel, from 4, it's Joe Cook.

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Burger night tonight at the Gordon Hotel. Shortly, that chance to see Duran Duran live in London, or why not

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0: 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Cheap Trick, known in Japan as the American Beatles, partly because of that song. Got a giveaway. It is to the Gunning Fireworks Festival. 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Gunning Fireworks Festival, it's on Saturday, September 12th. 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I might add, they test the fireworks out in Gunning before they do the Sydney Harbour fireworks. So if you want to see it, Gunning Fireworks Festival, I've got a family pass to it. It's on Saturday, September 12th. 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
0: And the Crookle CWA. They're hosting an Are You OK light lunch. It's tomorrow at the CWA Room, Spring Street in Crookle. That's from 12 noon and everyone's more than welcome. There'll be a guest speaker speaking on the benefits of exercise to relieve anxiety, stress and improve mental health. Someone will be there on hand to offer an ear or a shoulder if you need it. And Alex and his dog, Cliffy the Wonder Dog, will be walking from Binder to Crookle to raise funds for Are You OK? And they'll be setting out just after dawn to walk the 25Ks to Crookwell. Now, if you want more information, get in contact with the Crookwell CWA on 0414 464 206. That's an Are You OK? Light lunch tomorrow, CWA Room, Spring Street in Crookwell, 12 noon, and everyone's welcome. 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

0: 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That's Donna Summer. Be on the lookout. Cue to call Duran Duran live in London or Bryan Adams in Paris. The draw, I might add, is this coming Monday in the local Bricky Show with Craig. And at the Southern Railway Hotel tonight, it's Pie and Pint Night, Southern Railway Hotel. Next hour at 4:20, Celebrity Voices. It is worth $1,190 today. Here are all the voices.
1: G-N-M.
0: We will be doing that at 4:20. When you hear the cue to call, give us a ring for 422-1368. Next hour, though, Peter Gabriel. I wanna be. And Travelling Wilbur.

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1: In Goulburn, Fitzroy Street, steady traffic outbound from the roundabout at Goldsmith Street, a block and a half along from the base hospital to at least Kinghorn Street. Union Street, Lagoon Street and Sydney Road, busy traffic there. And keep in mind the lowered clearance for the rail overpass, 2.7 metres on a busy Monday Street from Braidwood Road. Aussies have a knack for finding a way. 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
10: From the Capital Radio Newsroom, I'm Alex Stockerty. The primary school maths curriculum is likely to be replaced after Australia scored poorly in a global exam of reading and mathematics. Teenagers have fallen 2 years behind the performance of students who sat a similar test 2 decades ago. Smartphones and artificial intelligence is being blamed for accelerating educational decline in many parts of the world. The opposition's Julian Lisa says teachers need to be allowed to instill greater discipline.
11: I want to see our classrooms where, you know, you've got a good, strict teacher teaching the curriculum in an orderly way, but you can't have that unless you start with orderly classrooms.
10: A new opinion poll shows One Nation continues to maintain strong voter support, eclipsing the two major parties. The latest YouGov survey gives One Nation a primary vote of 30%, 4 points ahead of Labor and 12 in front of the Coalition. The poll shows Labor would still win a federal election after preferences, but One Nation would become the official opposition. A toddler is among five children treated in hospital after a horrific fatal crash near Melbourne. A second child has now died in hospital after an eight-seater car rolled over at Parwin. Police are investigating what led to the crash. Retirees spending their super are injecting over $120 million in the economy, according to a new survey of Australians over 60. Super Member Council commissioned research shows the money is supporting over 485,000 full-time equivalent jobs. Council Chief Executive Misha Schubert says it shows the success of the super system.
12: In the light of this week's One Nation policy to turn super into an ATM, have people withdraw super early, the retiree spending today shows Westwood must always be that strong system preserved for retirement.
10: The number of used cars being sold across the country has risen for the second consecutive month. Sales of 1 to 5 year old vehicles increased 5.4% nationally. Australian Automotive Dealer Association's James Vorderman says EVs are becoming more popular.
13: They're up almost 20% in August, but they're coming off a low base and they're still a relatively small proportion of the total sales.
10: Also making news, Fiji Airways is the latest airport to sign up to fly in and out of the Western Sydney International Airport. Checking sport, and the LA Rams will be back home within 72 hours of departing for Melbourne for their NFL season opener against the San Francisco 49ers. In the NRL, and the Knights will continue their remarkable transformation when they take on the Rabbitohs in a knockout final on Friday night. Newcastle is the first team since Parramatta in 2019 to go from wooden spooners to finalists. And in football, Aston Villa has picked up its first win of the season, beginning its Champions League campaign with a 3-2 win at Club Bruges. That's the latest news update from the Capital Radio newsroom.
14: Continuing with GNFM local news, thanks to John Douglas Priceline Pharmacy, I'm Caitlin Lewis. There's still cheers across Goulburn, with Australia Post confirming the Auburn Street site will reopen. The Goulburn-Mulberry Council has welcomed the news after the historic landmark was shut in February last year over lead contaminant concerns. Mayor Nina Dillon says it's a big win.
15: It's such a beautiful historical building. For that not to be used as our post office would just be devastating to the whole town. So that was a great win. So we're very pleased that the Australia Post have made that decision to go ahead, renovate the bottom story, turn it into something more modern, and that should be open late next year.
14: Goulburn locals can take part in the annual Out of the Shadows walk later this week, which is aiming to normalise conversations about suicide and mental health. Local lives that have been lost to suicide will also be remembered at the event. Member of the Goulburn and Region Suicide Prevention Network and event organiser Miranda Robertson told GNFM it's all happening tomorrow morning.
16: We're meeting at Marsden Weir off Fitzroy Street at 6 a.m. We then have a minute silence and then a walk back to Rotary, who are preparing our cooked breakfast. We'll have hot beverages there.
14: And a Goulburn favourite is set to return at the beginning of next month. The Goulburn Rotary Charity Book Fair will run for 4 days, giving locals the chance to pick up thousands of pre-loved books. The event will take place from October 1 to 4 at the Goulburn Recreation Area, with all proceeds going towards Rotary charities and community projects. Checking local sport now, and over at the Goulburn Golf Club, the RSL Social Golf Club played the September monthly medal and putting comp event on Sunday. Nearest the pins on the day were Ian Toole on the first, Michael Corcoran on the fourth, Mick Corcoran on the eighth, Aaron Grandovsky on the ninth, then came Michael Corcoran again on the 11th, Mal Maher on the 13th, Ian Toole again on the 15th, and Rod Genn rounding it off at the 17th hole. That's the latest GNFM local news. If you have a local news lead, go to gnfm.com.au and click local news. I'm Caitlin Lewis.
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17: And a bit of cloud about, the odd shower this evening, and dropping down to 1 degree tonight. Morning frost, mostly sunny tomorrow, top of 16. Cloudy but cloud clearing Friday, top of 19, and partly cloudy Saturday, top of 21. Header for a top tomorrow for Goulburn 16, Crookle 14, and a top tomorrow in Canberra of 18 degrees. 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

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Celebrity voices, so give us a ring, 48221368 when you hear that key to call. Thanks to the Workers Club, where I might add, Friday, September 18 at the Workers, it's a big girls' night out. Fellas, taking the

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2: 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Six celebrities, each forming the phrase, I love GNFM. Got to guess who they are. Got to guess the order they say it in. As I said before, four had been guessed. This morning, Claire got another one. Claire, how do you guess this person? I thought this one would go forever. It was John Mills. Now, that was the person who's been in more than 100 movies, was British, no longer alive, no longer with us, and it was John Mills. So well done, Claire. Only one to guess, and ironically, I thought this was the one that would go very quickly. So we're after an action star into sci-fi movies. If you want to have a go, then you've got to guess them in order. So I better play the whole thing in order.
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2: So the one's guest is Akali Kuoko, John Mills, who just went this morning, Sean Haynes, Piers Morgan, Gillian Anderson. If you guess this last one, you got a crack at $1,190. Ring now, 48223168, and it comes your way with thanks to our very good friends at the Goulburn Workers Club, GNFM.

0: only got one to guess, and then into the rigmarole of trying to guess all of them in order, it is worth $1,190 today, Claire, so I can see why you're going for it. Here we go. We're after an action star and someone who likes sci-fis. Go for it.
1: Patrick Stewart.
0: Patrick Stewart, good guess, but no, sorry, mate.
1: Thank you.
0: Talk to you, sir. GNFM. Hi, who have you got there?
2: Emily.
0: You know the drill. Claire got John Mills. How she got that, I don't know. but one to guess, and we're after an action star who's into science fictions. And then, of course, you go through the rigmarole trying to guess all six. So go for it. One to guess.
2: Ron Perlman.
0: Oh, that's a... Hellboy himself. No, sorry. Yeah. Sorry, Ed. Thanks, mate.
2: That's all right. Bye-bye. Thank you.
0: And we might leave it there, leave it all in suspense for Craig tomorrow. And it is back tomorrow. It comes your way with thanks to our very good friends at the Goulburn Workers Club. And I might add, at the Workers, this is, I don't got to find it, it's on Friday, September 18. Big Girls Night Out. On Friday, September 18. If you want more information, get in contact with the Goulburn Workers Club, GNFM.
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4: Downtown Goulburn, Clinton Street near the railway station at Sloane Street, patchy steady traffic. It's backed off at the moment between Chinaman's Lane, Crookwell Road and Fitzroy Street and Mary's Mount Road. Steady traffic at the top of town on Auburn Street at Lagoon Street and also Union Street, Sydney Road. This week at IGA, Huggies Nappy Pants, 22 to 36 pack half price at $11. That's worth pulling over for. End September 15 at participating stores, excludes IGA local grocer. 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

0: The classic GNFM, that's Melissa Etheridge, and it's got a soul. It's got a soul, so let that be a warning to all of us. And at the Southern Railway Hotel tonight, it's Pie and Pint Night. Pie and Pint Night at the Southern Railway Hotel. Next hour, be on the lookout. That chance to see Duran Duran live in London or Bryan Adams in Paris. It is the last week of it in the draw Monday morning in the local Brekkie show with Craig. Next hour, though, we've got this. Eurythmics GNFM. Here comes the rain again, raining in my
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2: Through Goulburn this afternoon, top of town, Auburn Street and Goldsmith Street pretty busy. Same story on Union Street and Lagoon Street. And further downtown, Clinton Street near Cowper Street and Auburn Street building up there. Barrel, Ascot Road, just along from Mona Road. There's been an accident this afternoon. 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
3: From the Capital Radio newsroom, I'm Alex Stockerty. Australian writer and widow of former Prime Minister Bob Hawke, Blanche Delpaget, has died at the age of 82. Her family made the announcement, saying she asked them to share her final message that her highest calling and greatest achievement is love. The US has expressed concern over Australia's plan to clamp down even further on tech companies who operate social media platforms. Users would be able to opt out of algorithms that drive social media feeds as part of proposed digital duty of care laws. Companies that fail to comply or remove harmful content from their platforms will face fines of $100 million. Prime Minister Anthony Albanese says the enhanced legislation is designed to keep people safe.
4: This is about putting power back in the hands of Australians, because we know that these big tech giants are having an impact.
3: One Nation is winning over millennials, younger voters and renters as the party maintains its lead in the latest opinion poll. The YouGov survey gives One Nation a primary vote of 30%, 4 points ahead of Labor and 12 in front of the Coalition. Labor would still be able to form government if a federal election were held this week, but One Nation would become the official opposition. Australian high school students are falling further behind in reading and maths, despite outperforming the international average, according to a global study. Results from the latest PISA testing reveals student scores in core subjects have dropped to record lows, with classroom disruption and poor attendance taking a toll. Real School's CEO Adam Voigt says the approach in the classrooms needs to change.
5: Schools are increasingly becoming places that we're trying to extract performance from kids, rather than making schools places where they feel comfortable and they feel like they can take risks in their learning.
3: Police have raided the CFMEU's Brisbane headquarters this morning as part of a cross-border operation involving Victorian detectives. Detectives from Task Force Hawke have executed a number of warrants in Victoria and Queensland today amid allegations union officials were corrupted. A teenage boy and a toddler are among five children treated in hospital after a horrific fatal crash west of Melbourne yesterday. A second child died overnight after an eight-seater four-wheel drive rolled while a mother was driving the children home from school. Investigators say they're piecing together what led to the tragedy. Checking sport, and Francis Tiafoe has come from two sets down to beat fellow American Alex Mickelson in five sets to advance through to the US Open semi-finals. Socceroos star Christian Volpato's future is in doubt after New South Wales police confirmed he tested positive to cocaine. And Aston Villa has picked up its first win of the season, beginning its Champions League campaign with a 3-2 win at Club Bruges. That's the latest news update from the Capital Radio newsroom.
6: Continuing with GNFM local news, thanks to John Douglas Priceline Pharmacy. I'm Caitlin Lewis. The Goulburn-Mulwarrie Council has expanded the Steampunk Goulburn Festival across 2 days this year. Taking place on October 17 and 18, it's set to hold a plethora of events, workshops and activities covering everything steampunk and steam-related. Events team leader Angela Remington says tickets are easy to find.
7: Steampunk Goulburn website or the Steampunk Goulburn Facebook page, and there's links there for the ticket to all the events. And there's lots of packages that you can do as well, like a two-day pass. You can have a package that includes the dinner. There's packages that include accommodation discounts with our accommodation partners as well as part of the Steam Stay and Saver programs.
6: Goulburn locals can catch a modern adaptation of one of Shakespeare's most renowned works with Macbeth coming to the Goulburn Performing Arts Centre. It's being directed by Bell Shakespeare's artistic director Peter Evans and stars Anthony Taufer in the titular role. The production reimagines Shakespeare's supernatural elements through a séance-inspired nightmare, creating an intense journey into ambition, moral collapse and the dark heart of humanity. Tickets for the show can be found on the GPAC website. And Goulburn locals who are living with Parkinson's disease or know someone who is are being invited to the Goulburn Workers Club tomorrow from 10:30 a.m. The Goulburn Support Group for People Living with Parkinson's will be meeting at the club tomorrow as part of their monthly meeting schedule. Residents living with the disease or those who know someone experiencing it can head along and meet others in the same boat, discuss how they manage it and more. For more information, you can contact Jill on 0418 168 558. Checking sport now, Goulburn Soldiers Club 12-hole competition. Doug Stevens won on a countback over Scott Berg, with both finishing on 27 points last week. Greg Maskill finished with 25, Stephen Rigby 23, Luke Ray 23, Alan McDonald 23, and Ian Baxter finished the rundown on 22. The Kevin Allen Consistency Competition is underway for 2026. That's the latest GNFM local news. 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I'm Caitlin Lewis.
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8: And a bit of cloud about, the odd shower this evening, and dropping down to 1 degree tonight. Morning frost, mostly sunny tomorrow, top of 16. Cloudy but cloud clearing Friday, top of 19, and partly cloudy Saturday, top of 21. Headed for a top tomorrow for Goulburn 16, Crookle 14, and a top tomorrow in Canberra of 18 degrees. 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

Brian Adams in Paris or Duran Duran in London. The choice is yours. 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

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Banksy, take you through it. Be on the lookout. 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Cue to call Duran Duran in London or Bryan Adams in Paris. 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

of the classic GNFM. It's very shortly that chance to see Duran Duran live in London or Bryan Adams in Paris. Ring me when you hear it. And tonight at the Gordon Hotel, if you feel like a juicy burger, it's burger night tonight. Gordon Hotel, GNFM.

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3: 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Week, if it... Hello? Who forgot?
4: G'day. How are you going?
3: G'day, mate. What was I talking to in the background there?
4: No, just the radio.
3: Oh, that's okay. That's okay. Who forgot?
4: Steve.
3: Steve, how are you going?
4: Good, mate. Very good. Thank you.
3: I can hear myself in the background. It's like an echo there.
4: Steve, I'm trying to turn it off.
3: Thanks, mate. I'll give you a second to do so. Thanks, mate.
4: How's that?
3: All right, Steve, I'm going to give you a choice. You know the choice. Duran Duran in London or Brian Adams in Paris. Which way are you going, mate?
4: Tough decision. I think I might have to go Brian Adams.
3: Brian Adams fan or just want to see Paris?
4: A bit of both.
3: Who are you taking, mate?
4: Oh, I'd have to take your wife, I think.
3: Take the wife? What's her first name?
4: Sarah.
3: Hello, Sarah. Mate, you've done well. Steve, say you're there. Yeah. Say you're there. You got $5,000. You're in Paris. What do you think you'd do?
4: Enjoy.
3: I'm making you think now, aren't I?
4: Yeah, too much.
3: Okay. Well, what do you reckon you'd do?
4: Enjoy it.
3: Just enjoy it. Mate, stay with me. Steve, you've done well. Stay with me, bud. I'll get some details from you. It's with thanks to GoPro Power Pumps and Sheds, helping locals tackle the big jobs with the right gear, advice and service.

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1: And the Crookwell CWA. They're hosting an Are You OK light lunch. It's tomorrow at the CWA Room, Spring Street in Crookwell. That's from 12 noon and everyone's more than welcome. There'll be a guest speaker speaking on the benefits of exercise to relieve anxiety, stress and improve mental health. Someone will be there on hand to offer an ear or a shoulder if you need it. And Alex and his dog, Cliffy the Wonder Dog, will be walking from Binder to Crookwell to raise funds for Are You OK? And they'll be setting out just after dawn to walk the 25Ks to Crookwell. Now, if you want more information, get in contact with the Crookwell CWA on 0414 464 206. That's an Are You OK? Light lunch tomorrow, CWA Room, Spring Street in Crookwell, 12 noon, and everyone's welcome. 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

forever classic GNFM 107.7. There's Michaelson below there. Back tomorrow, as I said, it is the last week of it, and the draw Monday morning in the local brekkie show with Craig. So back tomorrow, that chance to see Duran Duran live in London or Bryan Adams in Paris. And don't forget, tonight at the Southern Railway Hotel, it's Pie and Pint Night. Pie and Pint Night, Southern Railway Hotel. Coming up next hour, Go West. And Natalie Imbruglia, GNFM.

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9: From the Capital Radio Newsroom, I'm Alex Stockerty. Australian writer and widow of former Prime Minister Bob Hawke, Blanche Delpaget, has died at the age of 82. Her family made the announcement, saying she asked them to share her final message, that her highest calling and greatest achievement is love. The US has expressed concern over Australia's plan to clamp down even further on tech companies who operate social media platforms. Users would be able to opt out of algorithms that drive social media feeds as part of proposed digital duty of care laws. Companies that fail to comply or remove harmful content from their platforms will face fines of $100 million. Prime Minister Anthony Albanese says the enhanced legislation is designed to keep people safe.
10: It's about putting power back in the hands of Australians, because we know that these big tech giants are having an impact.
9: One Nation is winning over millennials, younger voters and renters as the party maintains its lead in the latest opinion poll. The YouGov survey gives One Nation a primary vote of 30%, 4 points ahead of Labor and 12 in front of the Coalition. Labor would still be able to form government if a federal election were held this week, but One Nation would become the official opposition. Australian high school students are falling further behind in reading and maths, despite outperforming the international average, according to a global study. Results from the latest PISA testing reveals student scores in core subjects have dropped to record lows, with classroom disruption and poor attendance taking a toll. Real Schools CEO Adam Voigt says the approach in the classrooms needs to change.
5: Schools are increasingly becoming places that we're trying to extract performance from kids, rather than making schools places where they feel comfortable and they feel like they can take risks in their learning.
9: Police have raided the CFMEU's Brisbane headquarters this morning as part of a cross-border operation involving Victorian detectives. Detectives from Task Force Hawk have executed a number of warrants in Victoria and Queensland today amid allegations union officials were corrupted. A teenage boy and a toddler are among five children treated in hospital after a horrific fatal crash west of Melbourne yesterday. A second child died overnight after an eight-seater four-wheel drive rolled while a mother was driving the children home from school. Investigators say they're piecing together what led to the tragedy. Checking sport, and Francis Tiafoe has come from two sets down to beat fellow American Alex Mickelson in five sets to advance through to the US Open semi-finals. Socceroos star Christian Volpato's future is in doubt after New South Wales police confirmed he tested positive to cocaine. And Aston Villa has picked up its first win of the season, beginning its Champions League campaign with a 3-2 win at Club Bruges. That's the latest news update from the Capital Radio newsroom.
11: Continuing with GNFM local news, thanks to John Douglas, Priceline Pharmacy. I'm Caitlin Lewis. The Goulburn and Regent Suicide Prevention Network will be holding the annual Out of the Shadows Walk tomorrow, coinciding with World Suicide Prevention Day. It's all to remember those who have lost their lives to suicide in the region and to remind locals that it's okay to reach out for help if they need it. Member of the Goulburn and Regent Suicide Prevention Network and event organiser Miranda Robertson told GNFM there are a number of resources locals can reach out to if they're struggling.
12: Definitely the Mental Health Access Line, Lifeline, Beyond Blue. We've got local organisations in Goulburn, the Goulburn Mental Health Hub, and some organisations that provide support should you be impacted or bereaved by a suicide death.
11: It's all happening at Marsden Weir Park from 6 a.m. A Goulburn local that studies plumbing at TAFE is preparing to represent the country at the 48th World Skills International Competition in Shanghai. Archie Wilkinson has been putting in the work and joins a total of 10 students from across New South Wales who are competing. The competition sees participants pitted out on the world stage, with all hoping for a gold medal finish. It runs from September 22 to 27. And a Goulburn favourite is coming back at the start of next month. The Goulburn Rotary Charity Book Fair will be on for a bumper 4 days, offering locals the chance to nab thousands of pre-loved books. Taking place from October 1 to 4 at the Goulburn Recreation Area, it's all in the name of charity, with all the proceeds going right back to Rotary charities and projects. Checking local sport now, and over at the Goulburn Golf Club, the RSL Social Golf Club played the September monthly medal and putting comp event on Sunday. The winner was Ian Toole with 66 net. Runner-up was Michael Cochran with 72 net. He was followed by Mick Gray, 74 net, and Craig Langby and Wayne Phelps, both on 76 net. The putting comp winner was Mick Gray with 26 putts. That's the latest GNFM local news. If you have a local news lead, go to gnfm.com.au and click local news. I'm Caitlin Lewis.
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13: And a bit of cloud about, the odd shower this evening, and dropping down to 1 degree tonight. Morning frost, mostly sunny tomorrow, top of 16. Cloudy but cloud clearing Friday, top of 19, and partly cloudy Saturday, top of 21. Header for a top tomorrow for Goulburn 16, Crookle 14, and a top tomorrow in Canberra of 18 degrees. 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

Forever classic GNFM, Natalie Imbruglia, Queen and David Bowie on the way in the same song. And back tomorrow, chance to see Duran Duran live in London or Bryan Adams in Paris. That'll be your choice, but we will do that again tomorrow. And at the Gordon Hotel tonight, it's Burger Night tonight, the Gordon Hotel.

4 Hour Classic Jing and FM 107.7, 30 Minute Beers Bath on. He's Natalie Imbruglia. And at the Southern Railway Hotel tonight, it's Pie and Pipe Night. Tonight.

0: 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Bill Medley, a little help from Jennifer Warnes from the soundtrack of Dirty Dancing. Had the time of my life on a cloudy evening this evening. A shower about as well, they're saying. Overnight low tonight of 1, and we're on about 9 degrees at the moment. Morning frost, mostly sunny tomorrow, top of 16. Cloudy but clearing Friday, top of 19, and partly cloudy Saturday, top of 21. Back tomorrow, last week of it too. Chance to see Bryan Adams in Paris or Duran Duran in London. Whatever you choose, then you get $5,000 worth of spending money, airfares and tickets to the show. That's airfares and tickets for two. And it comes your way with thanks to our very good friends at GoPro Power Pumps and Sheds, helping locals tackle the big jobs with the right gear, advice and service. Back tomorrow, and the draw, if you're wondering, Monday morning in the local brekkie show with Craig. Coming up shortly, this GNFM. There is always something
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1: New South Wales local Goulburn Woman of the Year in 2025, Henny, is a candidate for this year's Lilac City Queen competition as part of the 2026 Lilac City Festival. 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

more important than the love of a family. 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

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That is Pat Benatar. That's Molot 2. Happy days to you. My work here, my friends, is done. Came your way with thanks to Simon and his wonderful team at the Goulburn Pub Group. Back tomorrow. Chance to see Duran Duran live in London or Bryan Adams in Paris. It is the last week of it, I might add. But we've got Aaron next hour, so you're going to hear the Chisels. And in excess, GNFM.

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Aaron Chilcott here. Hey, not long left to get on the standby list. Bryan Adams in Paris or Duran Duran in London. We'll pay for you to get there and even $5K in spending money. More chances tomorrow. It's a 30-minute music marathon. Van Morrison soon. Here's Cold Chisel.

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Our 30-minute music marathon continues. Forever Classic Nights. We'll hear from a band whose lead singer celebrated her birthday earlier this week. I've also got Tom Petty and Alison Moyet lined up after Womack and Womack.

0: The Pretenders in a 30-minute music marathon. Forever Classic Nights, and lead singer Chrissy Hynde celebrated her 75th birthday on Monday. She's also recently shared a post on her Facebook page urging people to adopt dogs and cats from shelters. She says if you've ever thought about doing it, stop thinking and just do it. Give them a home. Frankie Goes to Hollywood on the way. This one plays next.
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Arena Music Marathon. Forever Classic Nights, Ice House and Olivia Newton-John soon. And we're going back now to when Malcolm Fraser proclaimed the first section of the Great Barrier Reef a national park. It was 1979 and Patrick Hernandez

Forever Classic Nights, it's Aaron Chilcott with a 30-minute music marathon. How about a track from Tina Arena? It's one that she wrote about some childhood memories of family holidays. That's going to play soon. Starship and Cyndi Lauper lined up to play as well. And these guys are in London doing some Wembley shows at the moment. Rock out to some Bon Jovi.

0: Forever Classic Nights, Tina Arena in a 30-minute music marathon. And Tina's celebrating 50 years of being a singer at the moment, and she's just told the Stella podcast that she's finally proud of who she is.
1: Life is about being you and showing your good points, showing your hard points, points that where you're weaker, may not know what you're doing, you know, your vulnerabilities, the imperfections. I'm not perfect, but I'm comfortable with who I am. It took me a long time. I don't try and fit in anybody's box. And if people have a problem with aging, it's actually their problem. It's not my problem. I'm 60 next year. I'm looking forward to it.
0: Well said. Let's get on some Huey.
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0: 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Forever Classic Nights. We've got Madonna playing soon. Solo Stevie. And we'll break out some Billy Joel too.
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0: 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He told the Seven Sharp TV show in New Zealand.
1: I wasn't in the mix out front for a good year or so while I was still developing.
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1: I'm playing and jumping around a little bit. 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
0: Let's get on some David Bowie. Fashion in the next 5 minutes.
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only 3 songs into this 30-minute music marathon. Still got ages to go before any ads play. Strap yourself in. Aaron Chilcott with Forever Classic Nights. Queen on the way for us soon. One that Freddie Mercury wrote as a dedication to Elvis and Cliff Richard. For now,

Forever Classic Nights. Still going with our 30-minute music marathon on this Teddy Bear Day today, September 9th. Named after the former American president, Theodore Teddy Roosevelt, apparently, and his refusal to shoot a bear on a hunting trip. My old teddy bear's around somewhere at home. Did you keep yours? Split ends soon. Here's Elton. Guess that-

0: Split Ends, a 30-minute music marathon. 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He told the Seven Sharp TV show in New Zealand.
1: I wasn't in the mix out front for a good year or so while I was still developing.
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1: I'm playing and jumping around a little bit. 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
0: Let's get on some David Bowie. Fashion in the next 5 minutes.
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Barnsley from the Soul Deep album on the way. Irene Cara now.

Forever Classic Nights on the station that's got some concert tickets and airfares lying around the studio. Bryan Adams in Paris or Duran Duran in London. Which ones do you want? It's our latest superstar experience, and there could be a place for you on the standby list tomorrow, starting during the breakfast show and throughout the workday as well. The winner also gets $5,000 spending money to share with whoever they pick as their lucky plus one. Got a minute to win it. Try your luck tomorrow. In the meantime, a 30-minute music marathon with the Go-Go's, Wham and the Models. They're going to play after the Hooters. Forever Classic

0: Brian's Freedom as we wrap up a 30-minute music marathon. Forever Classic Nights with Aaron Chilcott. As we count down the days till Friday, that's when we'll be hosting that American football game in Melbourne at the MCG. It's the first time a regular season game is getting played in Australia. Charlotte Offord is the boss of the NFL for Australia and New Zealand, and she says the popularity for the game has surged here as plans come together for it.
1: We talk about this a lot, but we've gone from 5.7 million fans and 2022 to 8.8 million fans today. When we first started and opened an office here 4 years ago, a game was not part of the narrative. We were, you know, very aware that we needed to grow the foundations and grow the base.
0: The San Francisco 49ers play the LA Rams at the MCG 10:35 our time Friday morning. Cutting crew on the way, playing in just a tick.
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0: 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But just before I get out of here, let's clue you up. A nightly nudge of knowledge. And the word Ageilops is the longest word with all of the letters appearing in alphabetical order. Ageilops is a type of grass, by the way. And on that note, I'll get going. There's a 30-minute music marathon starting next.
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Duran Adams in Paris or Duran Duran in London. The choice is yours. There's more chances to get on the standby list this morning in the local breakfast.

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For

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There's more chances to get on the standby list this morning in the local

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9: From the Capital Radio Newsroom, good morning. I'm Tia Priest-Willamott. Liberal MP Andrew Hastie says One Nation is coming after the wrong veteran as he escalates his war of words with the minor party. Mr. Hastie is demanding Pauline Hanson and Barnaby Joyce remove a cartoon from their social media sites, labelling him a traitor. One Nation is going after the former elite soldier after he was asked to testify in the Ben Robert Smith defamation case. Mr. Hastie says he did his duty as a law-abiding citizen and told the truth under oath.
10: The outcome of the election, whatever. Every 3 years we apply for our jobs, I'm going to fight very hard. And they picked a fight with the wrong veteran. They thought I'd just lie down and cop it. Guess what? You've unlocked an achievement. I'm going to fight all the way.
9: More than 100,000 cases of online child sexual exploitation have been reported in the past year. Australian Federal Police say this is up 21% compared to the previous 12 months. AFP Commander Joanne Cameron says the rise in figures is likely due to increased reporting.
11: This rise in reporting does not necessarily equate to a corresponding rise in offending. And that's because greater education and awareness have continued to drive stronger reporting of online child sexual exploitation. However, any report we receive is one report too many.
9: The Prime Minister is defending a $6 million grant to a golf course in his Sydney electorate. The money was allocated to the Marrickville Golf Club as part of the $560 million Commonwealth Grants Program. Anthony Albanese says he hasn't visited the clubhouse in years, but is glad they got money to fix sewage problems. Australians are being urged to get disaster ready ahead of a dangerous spring and summer forecast. Forecasters predict hot weather and low rainfall will trigger heat waves and early season bushfires. Emergency management official Pat Hetherington says households should begin preparations now.
3: Prepare an emergency kit with essential supplies. Check that your insurance arrangements are up to date and suited to your local conditions. Prepare your property for the hazards that are most likely to occur in your area.
9: And the United States will ban imports on a range of Canadian products, including alcoholic spirits, some dairy goods and motorbikes. The move follows Canada's retaliatory tariffs on American goods. Carlos Alcaraz has been knocked out of the US Open in a marathon quarterfinal. American Ben Shelton defeating the third seed in a fifth set tiebreak. Alcaraz says he gave it his all.
12: I mean, it was close. It really was close. So I'm just a little bit disappointed, you know, about, you know, not getting the win at the end. But, you know, I'm just happy. I'm just proud about myself, about how I fought.
9: And in the NRL, Sharks playmaker Braden Trindall insists he won't be hiding in his return from injury this weekend. And that's the latest news update from the Capital Radio newsroom. I'm Tia Priest-Willamott.
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13: Early frost, mostly sunny and 16 today. Tomorrow, cloud clearing and 19. Saturday, partly cloudy, 21. And Sunday, partly cloudy and 21. Goulburn atop of 16 today, currently minus 5. Braidwood atop of 16, currently minus 1. And Canberra atop of 18 at the moment, minus 2.
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The classic Dune FM, it's the classic breakfast thanks to Golden Country Martyrs, home of Golden Toyota, and aha, take on me. It's 22 to 6, good morning and welcome to Thursday. And today is Are You OK Day, so make sure you ask a friend, are you OK today, just to make sure they are OK. It's also National TV Dinner Day today, and we'll check out what you do for National TV Dinner to celebrate. Eggs may lower Alzheimer's risk, and a major study has found. Blanche D'Alpicat, of course, acclaimed author and Bob Hawke's widow, has died at the age of 82. The world's most expensive ham is sold for $10 million. And Jimmy Kimmel Live is reportedly ending after 24 years. That's some of the stuff that we'll be checking out after 6 o'clock this morning. We'll also give you a chance to win a family pass to see the Gunning Fireworks Festival, which is on this Saturday. And, of course, it's the second last day to get yourself in the draw to see Bryan Adams in Paris or Duran Duran in London. So listen out for your cue to get on the standby list. 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

Forever Classic, Dan and Fam. It's the Classic Breakfast, thanks to Goulburn Country Motors, Third Eyed Blind and Semi-Charmed Kind of Life. It's 19 to 6. Hey, the Gunning Fireworks Festival's on this weekend. Yep, Saturday from 3 o'clock, the gates will open at Gunning Showgrounds. There's food and market stalls, amusement rides, Outback Thunder Monster Truck.

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2: Forever Classic DNFM, it's 13 to 6. Early frost, mostly sunny and 16 today. Friday, cloud clearing and 19. Saturday, partly cloudy, 21. And Sunday, partly cloudy and 21. Goulburn on top of 16 today. Currently, it's minus 5. Yeah, she's a cold one this morning. Braywood on top of 16, currently minus 1. And Canberra expecting 18 at the moment on minus 2. 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

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As we hit the rewind button, back to 1846 and the patent for the sewing machine was awarded. In 1960, Baghdad Conference began. 1977, the last person to be executed in France happened. In 2008, the Large Hadron Collider went live. And in 2014, the first Invictus Games was held. The international games brought together wounded armed forces personnel and veterans who competed in athletic competitions. The 2014 Invictus Games was held at the Queen Elizabeth Olympic Park in London, England. 300 competitors from 13 countries participated in the games. There you go. Now you've been rewound for the Classic GNFM.

0: Forever Classic GNFM. It's the Classic Breakfast thanks to Goulburn Country Motors, home of MG, and Rick Astley with Never Gonna Give You Up, getting Rickrolled for a Thursday morning. After 6 o'clock, we've got this morning's morning queue. Today is TV dinner day. I want to know your favourite TV show of all time to eat a TV dinner too. 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
2: The Hume Highway passing through Goulburn, looking good in either direction. No problems from Hume Street to the Sydney Road off-ramp. Sydney Road leading into Goulburn, also a clear run up to the intersection of Union Street, and things are moving well through the CBD in all directions of Auburn Street, all looking clear through Goulburn. 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I'm Jace Flaxman, the latest traffic on Forever Classic GNFM 107.7.
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13: From the Capital Radio Newsroom, good morning. I'm Tia Priest-Willamott.
5: Liberal MP Andrew Hastie has ramped up his war of words with One Nation over a cartoon labelling him a traitor to Australia. Michael Packey reports.
13: One Nation posts its Please Explain cartoon to its social media sites. An episode targets former elite soldier, now politician, Andrew Hastie.
14: Traitor, sellout, washed up gutless maggot.
13: Mr. Hastie says the cartoon is offensive and should be taken down. He believes he's being targeted after testifying in the Ben Robert Smith defamation case. Senator Hanson has told News 24 that's not the case, arguing the cartoon is just satire and she doesn't believe Mr. Hastie is a traitor to his country.
15: This is just completely a storm in teacup.
13: Mr. Hastie has hit back at both Senator Hanson and her high-profile MP, Barnaby Joyce.
16: They are lying cowards.
13: One Nation is planning to run a candidate in Mr. Hastie's West Australian seat of Canning at the next federal election.
5: Global oil prices have surged again after strikes on tankers in the Gulf and attacks on oil facilities in Saudi Arabia. The US says it struck five Iranian tankers in response to Iran targeting a warship before Tehran announced retaliation against eight tankers and an American base in Jordan. Houthi rebels also launched drone and missile attacks on several Saudi oil sites. The Prime Minister has dismissed suggestions he did anything wrong after failing to declare an honorary membership to his local golf club. The Marrickville Golf Club in Anthony Albanese's Sydney electorate gave him the social membership in 2012. Since then, the club has received $6 million in government grants to fix its sewerage system. Anthony Albanese has told Parliament there is nothing untoward.
17: If anyone wants to join what is affectionately known as Royal Marrickville, what they need for 2 years' membership is $5. We'll get them 2 years' membership. For 2 years!
5: The Sharks are backing their fans to make the trek to Allianz Stadium for their home final against the Cowboys. Prop Tom Hazelton says he's confident there'll be plenty of black, white and blue in the grandstands on Saturday night.
18: It would have been nice to get the home final here at Ocean Protect Stadium, but it's something that's out of our control. We can't dwell on it. We have loyal fans, we have good fans here that love watching us play, so I'm confident that we'll get plenty of air to watch us on the weekend.
5: Meanwhile, Queensland legend Daly Cherry Evans denies the Roosters are in a slump despite three straight losses heading into the NRL finals. The Chooks crashed from first to fourth in the space of a month. And at the US Tennis Open, Carlos Alcaraz went down to local hope Blake Shelton in a record-breaking five-set epic. And that's the latest news update from the Capital Radio Newsroom. I'm Tia Priest-Willamott.
19: Continuing with GNFM local news, thanks to John Douglas Priceline Pharmacy, I'm Caitlin Lewis. The election of mayor and deputy mayor will be discussed at the next Goulburn Morwarri Council meeting. It's now time for the midterm vote where councillors will vote who will serve in the two positions. Mayor Nina Dillon says her term has gone fast.
20: 2 years has gone very quickly since I was elected as mayor, and so that's back on our agenda for this next meeting. So we will see who's putting their hands up. I will definitely still be putting my hand up to be mayor again. And I believe Deputy Mayor Flint is also putting her hand up to be Deputy Mayor.
19: New South Wales Government Veteran Community Grants Program is now open and the Upper Lachlan Shire Council is encouraging locals to get involved. Grants of up to $3,000 in the local history, heritage and education, public commemorative events and commemorative spaces categories, and there are up to $10,000 in the infrastructure and equipment categories available for projects that enhance the well-being of the New South Wales veteran community. More information can be found on the Council's grant page on its website. Goulburn boxer Ethan Davis will now be competing for a New South Wales title after winning a recent bout at the Goulburn Workers Club. As reported by the Goulburn Post, Davis won his first title fight in the 70 to 78 kilogram division against Jack Bauer in the second round when the referee stopped the fight. His state title fight will take place in Sydney on October 24 and his opponent is not yet known. Also making news today, Convoy for Kids are holding a fundraising barbecue at Mitre 10 this Saturday from 8:30 a.m, raising money to help kids in need. Locals are being encouraged to come down, say hi and help raise much needed funds for the cause. Checking sport now, 8 Canberra players have been nominated for the 2026 Rugby League Players Association Champion Awards. For the men, Simi Sasungi, KO Weeks, Joe Tarpany and Zach Hosking have all received nominations, while Shante Tamara, Zahara Tamara, Samai Mataufa and Leanne Tafuga all received the nod for the women. The nominees are handpicked by the association's player leaders from every club. That's the latest GNFM local news. If you have a local news lead, go to gnfm.com.au and click local news. I'm Caitlin Lewis.
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19: In Goulburn today, the cheapest unleaded 91 is at the Metro on Braidwood Road. It's selling at $1.93. Diesel is cheapest at the Goulburn Gateway on Sydney Road and Common Road. A litre will set you back $2.47.
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0: Early frost, mostly sunny and 16 today. Tomorrow, cloud clearing and 19. Saturday, partly cloudy, 21. And Sunday, partly cloudy and 21. Goulburn atop of 16 today, currently minus 5. Braidwood atop of 16, currently 0. And Canberra atop of 18 and currently minus 2.
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Classic Dee and Atham, it's the Classic Breakfast thanks to Goulburn Country Motors and Goulburn's home of Toyota. And you might think, the cars. It's 10 past six. Good morning and welcome to Thursday as we check out the morning queue for this morning. Today is National TV Dinner Day. So you can celebrate having a TV dinner and forget about doing a cooked meal tonight. Just take it easy and sit in front of the TV with your TV dinner. But the big question is, what TV show will you be watching when you eat that TV dinner? What is your favourite TV show is the question for this morning. And I can tell you right now, mine is Seinfeld. Although, lately, my favourite TV show that I've been watching is Reacher. I just love that show. I've been watching that on Prime. And, yeah, it's such great action and great storytelling. If you haven't watched Reacher before, definitely worth checking out. But there's so many great TV shows in this golden age of streaming and TV. But I would have to go back to before the streaming days, and Seinfeld, I could watch that over and over again and never get sick of it. So that's definitely my favourite TV show and one I would probably quite often watch with a TV dinner. What about you? Let me know, 4822 1368 or go to our GNFM Facebook page. It's 11 past 6, Forever Classic GNFM.

0: breakfast, thanks to Goulburn Country Motors. It's 16 past 6, Hall & Oates and Man Eater. Hey, today is Are You OK Day. Now, it's held on the second Thursday of September. It's a national reminder to check in on the people around us and support mental well-being. And the day was first created back in 2009 by Gavin Larkin, whose father died by suicide, inspiring him to start a movement built on one simple idea: a conversation can change a life. And the initiative encourages people to ask others, are you okay? So if you've got a friend who maybe you think's a little down in the dumps at the moment, you might want to ask them, are you okay today? And not just today, but, any day throughout the year, if you think they need it. Listen without judgment and help them access support if needed. And it highlights how community connection can reduce loneliness and make a meaningful difference for those struggling. And Are You OK also provides resources, guides, videos, multilingual tools to help workplaces, schools and individuals feel confident having these conversations. And celebrating the day can be as simple as checking in on a friend, reaching out to someone who's been quiet, or sharing the message online to raise awareness. So do your bit today for Are You OK Day.
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0: 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It's the Classic Breakfast, thanks to Goulburn Country Motors. 21 past 6. Early frost, mostly sunny and 16 today. Tomorrow, cloud clearing and 19. Saturday, partly cloudy, 21. And Sunday, partly cloudy and 21. Goulburn atop of 16, currently minus 4. Braidwood atop of 16, currently 0. And Canberra expecting 18 at the moment on minus 1. 21 past 6. 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

0: Throw the classic DNFM. It's the classic breakfast thanks to Goulburn Country Motors and Goulburn's home of MG, both hybrid and electric vehicles. And they're the specialist of both of us, so go check them out. It's 25 past 6. DNFM's Celebrity Voices. Yesterday, did you hear that we actually worked out one of the voices? And one of the voices I didn't think was ever going to get worked out, but it did. We had Claire, who worked out John Mills was our actor who'd been in more than 100 movies, is British and no longer alive. With those clues, she was able to work it out, so well done. We've got one more left, and it's the one that says love. Yes, love is what he says. And he's an action star and a sci-fi movie hero as well. From that, hopefully you can work out our last voice and win the cash. Of course, you've also got to put the others in order. So let me remind you the other voices that we've had, including Kaylee Kiyoko, there's Piers Morgan, Gillian Anderson, Sean Hayes, and now John Mills. You know, a couple of those names, I read them and I realise we really have been doing this one for quite a while, haven't we? Because the first voice that was worked out was Gillian Anderson, and that was months ago. Anyhow, it's up to $1,200 today. Your chance to win after 8 o'clock, thanks to Goulburn Workers Club. Amazing variety of $14 lunch deals every weekday.
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2: Through Marulan on the Hume Highway, there is some 80k roadwork zones, and that's in northbound and southbound direction, and both of them just at the BP service stations. Be careful for the road workers in the median strip on site. The Hume Motorway southbound from Goulburn, only an hour to get to Yass. In Goulburn Town, things are moving well in both directions of Auburn Street, in between Goldsmith Street and Clinton Street. 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I'm Jace Flaxman with the latest traffic on Forever Classic GNFM 107.7.
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11: From the Capital Radio Newsroom, good morning. I'm Tia Priest-Willamott. Liberal MP Andrew Hastie has ramped up his war of words with One Nation over a cartoon labelling him a traitor to Australia. Michael Packey reports.
12: One Nation posts its Please Explain cartoon to its social media sites. An episode targets former elite soldier, now politician, Andrew Hastie.
13: Traitor, sellout. Washed up gutless maggot.
12: Mr. Hastie says the cartoon is offensive and should be taken down. He believes he's being targeted after testifying in the Ben Robert Smith defamation case. Senator Hanson has told News 24 that's not the case, arguing the cartoon is just satire and she doesn't believe Mr. Hastie is a traitor to his country.
14: This is just completely a storm in teacup.
12: Mr. Hastie has hit back at both Senator Hanson and her high-profile MP, Barnaby Joyce.
15: They are lying cowards.
12: One Nation is planning to run a candidate in Mr. Hastie's West Australian seat of Canning at the next federal election.
11: Global oil prices have surged again after strikes on tankers in the Gulf and attacks on oil facilities in Saudi Arabia. The US says it struck five Iranian tankers in response to Iran targeting a warship before Tehran announced retaliation against eight tankers and an American base in Jordan. Houthi rebels also launched drone and missile attacks on several Saudi oil sites. The Prime Minister has dismissed suggestions he did anything wrong after failing to declare an honorary membership to his local golf club. The Marrickville Golf Club in Anthony Albanese's Sydney electorate gave him the social membership in 2012. Since then, the club has received $6 million in government grants to fix its sewerage system. Anthony Albanese has told Parliament there is nothing untoward.
16: If anyone wants to join what is affectionately known as Royal Marrickville, what they need for 2 years membership is $5. We'll get him 2 years membership. For 2 years!
11: The Sharks are backing their fans to make the trek to Allianz Stadium for their home final against the Cowboys. Prop Tom Hazelton says he's confident there'll be plenty of black, white and blue in the grandstands on Saturday night.
17: It would have been nice to get the home final here at Ocean Protect Stadium, but it's something that's out of our control. We can't dwell on it. We have loyal fans. We have good fans here that love watching us play, so I'm confident that we'll get plenty of there to watch us on the weekend.
11: Meanwhile, Queensland legend Daly Cherry Evans denies the Roosters are in a slump despite three straight losses heading into the NRL finals. The Chooks crashed from first to fourth in the space of a month. And at the US Tennis Open, Carlos Alcaraz went down to local hope Blake Shelton in a record-breaking five-set epic. And that's the latest news update from the Capital Radio Newsroom. I'm Tia Priest-Willamott.
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20: In Goulburn today, the cheapest unleaded 91 is at the Metro on Braidwood Road. It's selling at $1.93. Diesel is cheapest at the Goulburn Gateway on Sydney Road and Common Road. A litre will set you back $2.47.
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0: Early frost, mostly sunny and 16 today. Tomorrow, cloud clearing and 19. Saturday, partly cloudy, 21. Sunday, partly cloudy, 21. Goulburn atop of 16 today and currently back to minus 5. Braidwood atop of 16, currently 0. Canberra expecting 18 at the moment on minus 2.
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Classic G and Nathan. It's the Classic Breakfast thanks to Goulburn Country Motors. And that's Box 20. Push. It's 18-7. Hey, congratulations to Bo Tate, who's won a family pass to the Gunning Fireworks Festival this weekend, which you're absolutely going to love. It opens at 3 p.m. The gates at the Gunning Showgrounds, and yeah, it'll be on for over 6 hours of great entertainment, food and market stalls, amusement rides, Outback Thunder Monster Truck. You've got the opening pyro musical spectacular, the fireworks demonstration, and the closing pyro musical extravaganza. It's going to be one great day for the whole family, and I've got more family passes to give away throughout the rest of this week, today and tomorrow, so listen out for those fireworks as your cue to call. Hey, a quick look at this morning's...

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0: Forever Classic, GNFM. It's the classic breakfast thanks to Goulburn Country Motors. 12 to 7. Early frost, mostly sunny and 16 today. Tomorrow, cloud clearing and 19. Saturday, partly cloudy and 21. And Sunday, partly cloudy, 21. I knew it was cold this morning as soon as I went outside.

cars out the front was completely frosted over. It just had that chill in the air. And well, it is. 16 degrees the top today in Golden at the moment, minus 5. Braidwood atop of 16, currently 1, and Canberra atop of 18. At the moment, minus 2. It's 11 to 7. 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

Forever Classic, Jerry and Nathan. It's 7 to 7, the Classic Breakfast, thanks to Goldwyn Country Motors. Coming up after 8 this morning, $1,200 off for grabs if you can work out who this is. One more time. Okay. Coming up after 8 o'clock, it's the Jerry and Nathan Celebrity Voices. Here's MXS.

0: Classic Dan and Tam. It's the Classic Breakfast thanks to Goulburn Country Motors, home of Toyota, Nissan, Suzuki, MG, and now Geely. Coming up after 7 o'clock, we'll do the morning queue, and I want your favourite TV show. And eggs may lower Alzheimer's risk with a major study that's found some good news about why we can eat eggs as much as we want. Well, almost.
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2: Checking your travel times on the Hume Highway from Goulburn to Yass is just under 1 hour. Goulburn to the Illawarra Highway Junction via the Hume Highway, just under 40 minutes. Look out for the roadwork zones in either direction through Maroolan. And Goulburn to Eaglehawk via the Federal Highway, just under 50 minutes. 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
10: From the Capital Radio Newsroom, good morning. I'm Tia Priest-Willamott. Global oil prices have climbed back above $100 a barrel for the first time since July as the Middle East conflict escalates. Both America and Iran have attacked tankers in the Gulf region, while Saudi oil infrastructure has also come under fire by Houthi rebels. US President Donald Trump claims Tehran is trying to influence America's midterm elections, arguing it won't take long for his administration to bring energy costs down.
11: Shortly, but right after the election, because they'd like to have it that way, but right after the election, oil prices are going to be tumbling downward.
10: New research has found super retirement spending is supporting almost 500,000 jobs. The survey commissioned by the Supermember Council has found their spending adds $121 billion in the economy a year. Council Chief Executive Misha Schubert says their higher spending strengthens the broader economy.
12: Retirees go and spend that money buying a cup of coffee in their local businesses, travelling around the country as caravanners.
10: New protections have been finalised for Australian households struggling to pay their electricity bills. The Energy Markets Commission has simplified eligibility categories for customers who need flexible payment plans. Retailers will be required to make contact with struggling households through at least two communication channels. A national senator is backing calls for the Prime Minister to resign over a $6 million grant award to a golf club in his own electorate. Anthony Albanese failed to formally declare his honorary membership at the club. Bridget McKenzie previously quit cabinet and resigned as deputy nationals leader over a perceived conflict of interest during the so-called Sports Rort affair in 2020. Senator Bridget McKenzie says it's a double standard.
13: The Prime Minister needs to uphold his own standards. The standards that he expected me to be held to and the standards that he himself has written and tabled in the Parliament, the Ministerial Code of Conduct.
10: And Apple's launched the new iPhone 18 Pro and Pro Max. They look quite similar to the previous iPhone 17 models, but feature larger batteries and a revamped primary camera. The foldable iPhone Duo has also been unveiled, which opens like a passport, but it'll set you back almost $3,500. Daily Cherry Evans denies the Roosters are in a slump despite three straight losses heading into the NRL finals. The Chooks crashed from first to fourth in the space of a month, but ahead of Sunday's qualifying final against the Panthers, the veteran halfback says it's now a new competition.
14: We're really clear on what parts of that season we want to take with us into this final series, but for us to be sitting here and being worried about a couple of losses that finish the season, if we've just worried about that, then we've already lost the game.
10: And that's the latest news update from the Capital Radio Newsroom. I'm Tia Priest-Willamott.
15: Continuing with GNFM local news, thanks to John Douglas, Priceline Pharmacy. I'm Caitlin Lewis. As of the end of June, there were 57 stranded patients waiting for Commonwealth aged care and NDIS placements in hospitals across southern New South Wales. That's according to State Health Minister Ryan Park, who says between June last year and this year, the number of stranded patients in the state's hospitals grew from 40 to 57, or a jump of 42.5%. The government says the number of stranded patients in the Goulburn Base Hospital was 8. Aidan Monaro locals are being invited to apply for public events grants ahead of next year's National Science Week. 2027 marks 30 years of the country's largest celebration of science, with thousands of people taking part in the events each year. Member for Aidan Monaro, Christy McBain, says grants of between $5,000 and $20,000 are up for grabs, and she's urging local groups to reach out if they would like a letter of recommendation. Applications close on September 28. And a Sydney band are looking to break a world record by playing the most concerts in one day, and they're making a stop in Goulburn. Fathom will be stopping at the Hyberian Hotel at 8 p.m. on Saturday, also raising funds for Beyond Blue along the way. Band member Kate Gerges says anyone can come along to their Goulburn stop.
16: The Goulburn show will not be ticketed, so you can just come to the Hibernian Hotel at 8 o'clock. There's also a link to donate to our Beyond Blue fundraising page on our Instagram, or you can just look up Fathom Beyond Blue.
15: Checking sport now, Toby McPherson will be leading out the ACT Brumbies for the first time in the opening round of the Super Rugby AUS competition in Bungendore this Sunday. McPherson will take the reins after a debut season that saw him establish himself as one of the Code's most exciting young talents. The 21-year-old says the selection means a lot.
17: Club has helped me a lot in my career and in becoming a professional athlete, so yeah, it means a lot to be able to represent the club and captain, but more so just to be seen in that aspect is great. But it's, you know, it's just another game for me, so I look to go out there and play the same sort of footy that I look to play every week. And
15: that's the latest GNFM local news. If you have a local news lead, go to gnfm.com.au and click local news. I'm Caitlin Lewis.
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15: In Goulburn today, the cheapest unleaded 91 is at the Metro on Braidwood Road. It's selling at $1.93. Diesel is cheapest at the Goulburn Gateway on Sydney Road and Common Road. A litre will set you back $2.47.
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19: Early frost, mostly sunny and 16 today. Tomorrow, cloud clearing and 19. Saturday, partly cloudy, 21. And Sunday, partly cloudy, 21. Gold at the top of 16 today, currently minus 4. Braywood at the top of 16, currently 3. And Canberra at the top of 18, currently 0. 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

Forever Classic, DNFM. It's the Classic Breakfast, thanks to Goulburn Country Motors and the Pointer Sisters, Jump For My Love. It's 11 past 7, time to check out the morning queue for this morning, and today it's National TV Dinner Day, and I thought we'd celebrate by getting your favourite TV show. Woolly says all the shows from the 70s. Robert says MASH was always my go-to show. Yes, you can't go past MASH, and it's still good to watch these days. David says The Traitors was pretty good last night. Oh, was it ever? And yeah, you got me there, David. I think Traitors is one of my favourite shows too. I've become addicted to all the Traitors shows. Doesn't matter what country they come from, I watch them. And there's the great news is there's so many countries. By the time you watch one, there's another one that comes up. And so you can almost virtually all year round watch Traitors shows, one to the other. And it's just fun how it all evolves all the time. If you've never watched The Traitors, watch it. I guarantee you'll get hooked. It's a great show. And the Aussie version wrapped up last night with, original trainer going all the way through and winning by herself. And she did a great job too. And Tony's gone for Married with Children. What's your favourite TV show? Let me know. 4822 1368 or go to our GNFM Facebook page. Coming up shortly, we'll check out why eggs may lower Alzheimer's risk. River Classic, GNFM.

0: Classic DNFM. It's the Classic Breakfast thanks to Goulburn Country Motors, Goulburn's home of Toyota. Ian Moss there and Telethon Booth. Something we don't really use anymore, do we? That's one of those songs that has lyrics that you realise have kind of gone out of date, but it still sounds good. And gives you memories of a good old telephone booth. Well, maybe not. 16 past 7. Hey, a long-term study following nearly 40,000 adults aged 65 plus for more than 15 years has found a striking connection between egg consumption and Alzheimer's risk. People who ate eggs 5 or more times a week had up to 27% lower chance of developing Alzheimer's compared to those who rarely ate them. Even those who only ate eggs a few times a month still showed a reduced risk. Researchers say the benefit likely comes from nutrients naturally found in eggs, including choline, which supports memory and communication between the brain cells, plus omega-3s, lutein, and also zeaxanthin, all linked to better cognitive function and reduced oxidative stress. They emphasise eggs aren't a miracle cure, but rather a small daily habit that may contribute to healthier brain ageing over decades. If eggs really help your memory, then brunch isn't just delicious, it's brain training worth the holidays. Who could argue about that? It's 17 past 7 for the Classic DNFM. I knew there was a reason that I loved eggs and lettuce sandwiches.
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0: From a classic Darren FM, it's 22 past 7. Early frost, mostly sunny and 16 today. Friday, cloud clearing and 19. Saturday, partly cloudy, 21. And Sunday, partly cloudy and 21. Goulburn atop of 16 today, currently minus 3. Braywood atop of 16, currently 2. Canberra expecting 18 at the moment on 0. It's 22 past 7. 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

0: FM. It's the Classic Breakfast thanks to Goulburn Country Motors, Rick Springfield and Jesse's Girl. 26 past 7. Hey, CWA is hosting an Are You OK light lunch today at the CWA rooms in Spring Street in Crookwell. It's from midday. Everyone's welcome. And of course, today is Are You OK Day. They'll have a special guest speaker, Aaron Marcellino, who understands the challenges of good mental health, having served in the Australian Army. Aaron will be speaking on the benefits of exercise to relieve anxiety, stress and to improve mental health. Alex Meggett, who's the ULSC councillor and also community champion, will be walking from Binda to Crookwell with Cliffy the Wonder Dog to raise funds for Are You OK? Alex and Cliffy will be setting out just after dawn to walk the 25Ks into Crookwell. So they will have started that now. Chaplain Lindsay Smith is on hand to offer an ear or a shoulder for anyone who would appreciate an open and kind consideration. And it's a day. If you want to be part of Are You OK Day and you're in the Crookwell area, try and be part of that from midday today. And of course, the main thing about Are You OK Day is that you ask somebody, are you OK? Forever Classic DNFM.
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2: Turning off the Hume Highway, moving into Goulburn, Sydney Road, looking clear in either direction from the highway to the intersection of Union Street. Just look out for some roadworks happening at the intersection of Common Street near the McDonald's. Through the CBD and Bourke Street and Auburn Street, both looking clear in both directions, in between Goldsmith Street and Clinton Street. 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I'm Jace Flaxman, latest traffic on Forever Classic GNFM 107.7.
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10: From the Capital Radio Newsroom, good morning. I'm Tia Priest-Willamott.
8: Global oil prices have climbed back above $100 a barrel for the first time since July as the Middle East conflict escalates. Both America and Iran have attacked tankers in the Gulf region, while Saudi oil infrastructure has also come under fire by Houthi rebels. US President Donald Trump claims Tehran is trying to influence America's midterm elections, arguing it won't take long for his administration to bring energy costs down.
10: Shortly, but right after the election, because they'd like to have it that way, but right after the election, oil prices are going to be tumbling downward.
8: New research has found super retirement spending is supporting almost 500,000 jobs. The survey commissioned by the Supermember Council has found their spending adds $121 billion in the economy a year. Council Chief Executive Misha Schubert says their higher spending strengthens the broader economy.
11: Retirees go and spend that money buying a cup of coffee in their local businesses, travelling around the country as caravanners.
8: New protections have been finalised for Australian households struggling to pay their electricity bills. The Energy Markets Commission has simplified eligibility categories for customers who need flexible payment plans. Retailers will be required to make contact with struggling households through at least two communication channels. A national senator is backing calls for the Prime Minister to resign over a $6 million grant award to a golf club in his own electorate. Anthony Albanese failed to formally declare his honorary membership at the club. Bridget McKenzie previously quit cabinet and resigned as Deputy Nationals leader over a perceived conflict of interest during the so-called Sports Rort affair in 2020. Senator Bridget McKenzie says it's a double standard.
12: The Prime Minister needs to uphold his own standards. The standards that he expected me to be held to, and the standards that he himself has written and tabled in the Parliament, the Ministerial Code of Conduct.
8: And Apple's launched the new iPhone 18 Pro and Pro Max. They look quite similar to the previous iPhone 17 models, but feature larger batteries and a revamped primary camera. The foldable iPhone Duo has also been unveiled, which opens like a passport, but it'll set you back almost $3,500. Daily Cherry Evans denies the Roosters are in a slump despite three straight losses heading into the NRL finals. The Chooks crashed from first to fourth in the space of a month, but ahead of Sunday's qualifying final against the Panthers, the veteran halfback says it's now a new competition.
13: We're really clear on what parts of that season we want to take with us into this final series, but for us to be sitting here and being worried about a couple of losses that finish the season, if we've just worried about that, then we've already lost the game.
8: And that's the latest news update from the Capital Radio Newsroom. I'm Tia Priest-Willamott.
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14: In Goulburn today, the cheapest unleaded 91 is at the Metro on Braidwood Road. It's selling at $1.93. Diesel is cheapest at the Goulburn Gateway on Sydney Road and Common Road. A litre will set you back $2.47.
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0: Mostly sunny and 16 today. Tomorrow, cloud clearing and 19. Saturday, partly cloudy and 21. And Sunday, partly cloudy and 21. Goulburn atop of 16 today, currently minus 1. Braidwood atop of 16, currently 3. And Canberra atop of 18, currently 3. 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

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It's 21 to 8. And let's do the morning queue for this morning. And today it's TV dinner day. And I want to celebrate by getting your favourite TV show. Wayne's gone for Hogan's Heroes and Fawlty Towers. Couple of classics there. Woolly's gone for all the shows from the 70s. Tony's gone for Married with Children. And Kim's gone for Elf. I used to love Elf as well. That was great. And you can still actually watch all the seasons of Elf on Disney Plus if you've got it. So, yeah, if you're a big fan and wondering where you can check it out these days, that's where its home is. But, yeah, what's your favourite TV show? What's your enjoy eating a TV dinner as we celebrate National TV Dinner Day on the same day as Are You OK Day? And, there's something to feel okay to, a show you can laugh along to throughout the day. That'll give you a bit of a lift, particularly something like Elf, Married with Children, or Hogan's Heroes or Fawlty Towers. What's your favourite? 4822 1368 or go to our GNFN Facebook page. 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
3: And with me this hour, I've got Alan. How are you, Alan?
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3: 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Yeah. You're

0: Well, the Bryan Adams Show is happening at Zenith Paris on the 3rd of December. So, it'll be a great little thing.
1: You'll be able
0: to, good way to wrap up the year. And, all you have to do now is wait until Monday, and just after 8 o'clock Monday morning, we'll be making that phone call, and now you're on the standby list. It could be you.
1: I'm here, Jimmy Single, I am.
0: Yeah, I bet you are. All right, thanks, Alan, and, best of luck.
1: Thank you.
0: And we'll be back throughout the morning with your chance to get on the standby list, all thanks to Gold Pro Power, Pumps and Sheds, helping locals tackle the big jobs with the right gear, advice and service. 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
0: Convoy for Kids Goulburn have been proudly supporting local kids with cancer and severe disability since 1999, and Convoy for Kids are having a fundraising barbecue at Mitre 10 this Saturday, starting at 8:30 a.m. Come down, say good day, and buy a snag to help raise much-needed funds for a great cause. 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
1: 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Forever Classic, DNFM, it's 10 to 8. Early frost and mainly sunny, 16 today. Tomorrow, cloud clearing, 19. Saturday, partly cloudy, 21. Sunday, partly cloudy and 21. Gold on a top of 16 today, currently 1. Braywood on a top of 16, currently 5. And Canberra expecting 18. At the moment, on 4 degrees. It's 10 to 8. 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

0: for the 10th of September. A big happy birthday to Jenny C. Lots of love from all your family and friends. Charlie Urquhart is 10 years old today. Lots of love from Mummy, Daddy, Nanny, Poppy and your little brothers. Jackson Chandler's turning 15, and a happy 15th, Jacko. And a happy second birthday to Ruby Jane. Lots of love from Daddy. And if you'd like to get somebody into the birthday book, all you do is go to gnfm.com.au and give us your details.
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2: Good conditions for the Goulburn CBD this morning. Only moderate traffic in Clinton Street in between Bourke Street and Sloane Street. No hassles for the run into the train station. And Sloane Street moving well onto Grafton Street to make your way towards the Hume Highway via Sydney Road. Aussies have a knack for finding a way from daily hurdles to big ambitions. 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I'm Jace Flaxman. The latest traffic on Forever Classic GNFM 107.7.
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14: From the Capital Radio Newsroom, good morning. I'm Tia Priest-Willamott. Transport workers across the country are striking today in the latest in a series of actions against the industry. The Transport Workers Union says the campaign is the largest in its history and will last 24 hours. TWU Secretary Michael Kane says workers are fed up.
15: We need to make our point to these companies and to the community that we are essential, that we should be valued, we should have fair pay so we don't have to work too long or too fast to make a living on our roads. We should have job security and we should have a say in the future of our work.
14: High levels of a potentially harmful chemical found in sunscreen has been detected in the bloodstreams of Queensland children. Georgia Kondek reports.
2: An international study looked at urine samples of more than 18,500 Australians, predominantly from Queensland, and found one in two children had high enough levels of the UV filter homosalate in their bloodstream to potentially cause detrimental impacts to their overall health. The chemical is listed as a possible hormone disruptor and is most commonly found in sunscreen. Australia's sunscreen regulator is already actively investigating the chemical and are considering whether stricter regulations are needed. Georgia Kondek reporting.
14: Researchers have found a common cholesterol-lowering drug can significantly reduce the risk of heart attack or stroke in those over 70. The joint Monash and Curtin University study examined nearly 10,000 Australians taking the prescription drug statins in general practice. Co-author Professor Christopher Reid says the study is one of very few focusing specifically on older patients.
11: Statin treatment in people over the age of 70, for both men and women, there's a very clear 30% reduction in future heart attack and strokes.
14: And a safety researcher with AI company Anthropic has publicly stated he believes there is a more than 10% chance artificial intelligence could kill all humans within a decade. In a post on social media, Evan Hubinger says the risk from the current models is low, but the technology may improve upon itself until it becomes an existential threat. One of the Dolphins' star outside backs admits he almost didn't make the move to Redcliffe due to homesickness. Illawarra junior Jack Bostock signed with the team in 2022 ahead of their inaugural season. He's told Nine it was Wayne Bennett who convinced him to make the move.
16: Met him here at the Leagues Club for the first time to sign at the Dolphins, and back then we didn't know what the team was going to look like. I think there was only maybe Felice had signed and a couple others, so there wasn't too much going on. But now to see the team that we've built here, it's pretty surreal.
14: And the Opals have beaten Italy 82-80 at the Women's Basketball World Cup in Belgium. The win takes them through to the quarterfinals. And that's the latest news update from the Capital Radio Newsroom. I'm Tia Priest-Willamott.
17: Continuing with GNFM local news, thanks to John Douglas, Priceline Pharmacy. I'm Caitlin Lewis. The election of Goulburn Mulwarrie's mayor and deputy mayor will be on the agenda at the next council meeting. The positions are up for the midterm vote, with councillors set to decide who will serve as mayor and deputy mayor for the remainder of the term. Current mayor Nina Dillon says she'll put her hand up.
18: But who knows who else is putting their hand up? So we will see how that all goes. So that's an exciting event to happen at our meeting on the 15th.
17: A local boxer now has his sights on a New South Wales title after winning a local fight at the Goulburn Workers Club recently. As reported by the Goulburn Post, Ethan Davis won his first title fight in the 70 to 78 kilogram division against Jack Bauer in the second round when the referee stopped the fight. His state title fight will take place in Sydney on October 24 and his opponent is not yet known. And the Upper Lachlan Shire residents can now apply for grants through the state government's Veteran Community Grants Program. Grants of up to $3,000 in the local history, heritage and education, public commemorative events and commemorative spaces categories are up for grabs, and up to $10,000 in the infrastructure and equipment categories are available for projects that will enhance the well-being of the New South Wales veteran community. More information can be found on the Council Grants page on its website. Checking sport now, four Canberra Raiders men and four women have been handpicked as nominees for the Rugby League Players' Champion Award. For the men, Simi Sasungi, KO Weeks, Joe Tarpany and Zach Hosking have all received nominations, while Shantae Tamara, Zahara Tamara, Samaima Taufa and Leanne Tafuga all received the nod for the women. And Goulburn's Grace Kemp says she's optimistic of a good finish as the Canberra Raiders women's star looks to play her first ever final series. The 25-year-old has been with the club since its inception in 2023 and says it's an exciting time, but her pre-game routine will stay exactly the same. She says she will continue to put a pink bow in her hair, do a bit of shopping and eat a perfectly cooked steak before tomorrow evening's must-win clash against the Tigers. That's the latest GNFM local news. If you have a local news lead, go to gnfm.com.au and click local news. I'm Caitlin Lewis.
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17: 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It's selling at $1.93. Diesel is cheapest at the Goulburn Gateway on Sydney Road and Common Road. A litre will set you back $2.47.
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20: Mostly sunny and 16 today. Tomorrow, cloud clearing and 19. Saturday, partly cloudy, 21. And Sunday, partly cloudy, 21. Goulburn atop of 16 today, currently 2. Braidwood atop of 16, currently 6. And Canberra atop of 18, currently 6 degrees. 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
0: It's 11 past 8. We've got $1,200 up for grabs this morning. And we are now down to one voice. Thanks to Claire yesterday, who was smart enough to work out John Mills, our UK guy who had made more than 100 movies and is no longer alive. John Mills was the one we were after. We've got one voice remaining. He's an action star who's been in sci-fi movies. Have a listen. Once again. By the way, that's love that he's saying there. If you think you know who that is, and then try and work out the remaining voices. And by the way, the other voices that have already been worked out are Gillian Anderson, Sean Hayes, Kaylee Kiyoko, John Mills, and Piers Morgan. Not in that order, but if you give me the right order of all six movies, all six voices, then you win the cash, $1,200. All thanks to Goulburn Workers Club, amazing variety of $14 lunch deals every weekday. 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
0: Thanks to Goulburn Workers Club. It is, yeah, the Celebrity Voices with one voice remaining, and we've got $1,200 up for grabs. Who have I got here?
3: It's Katie.
0: Katie, how are you this morning?
3: Good, thank you.
0: Oh, that's good to hear. Okay, now, yesterday Claire worked out John Mills as that other voice, but we're now down to one voice, and it's the one who's an action star and sci-fi movies he's been in. Who do you reckon it might be?
3: Jason Momoa.
0: No, it's not. But thanks for trying. And, we've only got the one voice, so only one go.
3: Always away. That's okay. Thank you.
0: Thanks, Katie. All the best.
3: See ya.
0: All right. See you later. Okay. We'll play it to you one more time and see if you... I'll tell you what, it does sound a bit like Jason Momoa and some of the movies he's been in. Good morning, GNFM.
4: Good morning.
0: Yeah. Okay. One voice left. Who do you reckon it is?
4: Billy Zane.
0: It does have a bit of a Billy Zane ring to it, doesn't it? That deep voice. Whatever happened to him? He starred as the villain in Titanic and everybody hated him after that. And it didn't matter what type of movie he did. He was always known as the villain. never mind. Of course, he did play the Phantom as well.
4: Yeah.
0: And I've heard they're making a comeback with that. Maybe he'll play that again. Anyhow, thanks for giving it a go.
4: Thank you.
0: All right, see ya.
4: See ya.
0: Okay, no, it is not Billy Zane, and somebody who, well, we haven't seen for a while. Good morning.
5: Morning, how you doing?
0: I'm not too bad, all right, just one voice to go. It's an action star, and he's been in sci-fi movies. Who do you think it might be?
5: Let's try Liam Neeson.
0: Liam Neeson. Oh, I love Liam Neeson. When you see a Liam Neeson film, you know it's going to be at least worth watching, don't you?
5: Absolutely.
0: And I tell you what, he's prolific. He makes a few each year. But let's have a listen. Oh, no, it's not him.
5: No worries.
0: Thanks for trying, though.
5: Thanks, Greg.
0: Have a good day.
5: Mate.
0: Bye.
5: You too. Bye.
0: All right, we're back this afternoon with Banksy, 20 past four. Can you work out that last voice to win $1,200? Best of luck. All thanks to Goulburn Workers Club. 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
2: 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Goulburn to the Illawarra Highway Junction for the Southern Highlands, just under 40 minutes. 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I'm Jace Flaxman. The latest traffic, Forever Classic, GNFM 107.7.
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9: From the Capital Radio Newsroom, good morning. I'm Tia Priest-Willamott. Transport workers across the country are striking today in the latest in a series of actions against the industry. The Transport Workers Union says the campaign is the largest in its history and will last 24 hours. TWU Secretary Michael Caine says workers are fed up.
10: We need to make our point to these companies and to the community that we are essential, that we should be valued, we should have fair pay so we don't have to work too long or too fast to make a living on our roads. We should have job security and we should have a say in the future of our work.
9: High levels of a potentially harmful chemical found in sunscreen has been detected in the bloodstreams of Queensland children. Georgia Kondek reports.
11: An international study looked at urine samples of more than 18,500 Australians, predominantly from Queensland, and found one in two children had high enough levels of the UV filter homosalate in their bloodstream to potentially cause detrimental impacts to their overall health. The chemical is listed as a possible hormone disruptor and is most commonly found in sunscreen. Australia's sunscreen regulator is already actively investigating the chemical and are considering whether stricter regulations are needed. Georgia Kondek reporting.
9: Researchers have found a common cholesterol-lowering drug can significantly reduce the risk of heart attack or stroke in those over 70. The joint Monash and Curtin University study examined nearly 10,000 Australians taking the prescription drug statins in general practice. Co-author Professor Christopher Reid says the study is one of very few focusing specifically on older patients.
2: Statin treatment in people over the age of 70, for both men and women, there's a very clear 30% reduction in future heart attack and strokes.
9: And a safety researcher with AI company Anthropic has publicly stated he believes there is a more than 10% chance artificial intelligence could kill all humans within a decade. In a post on social media, Evan Hubinger says the risk from the current models is low, but the technology may improve upon itself until it becomes an existential threat. One of the Dolphins' star outside backs admits he almost didn't make the move to Redcliffe due to homesickness. Illawarra junior Jack Bostock signed with the team in 2022 ahead of their inaugural season. He's told Nine it was Wayne Bennett who convinced him to make the move.
12: Met him here at the Leagues Club for the first time to sign at the Dolphins, and back then we didn't know what the team was going to look like. I think there was only maybe Felice had signed and a couple others, so there wasn't too much going on. But now to see the team that we've built here, it's pretty surreal.
9: And the Opals have beaten Italy 82-80 at the Women's Basketball World Cup in Belgium. The win takes them through to the quarterfinals. And that's the latest news update from the Capital Radio Newsroom. I'm Tia Priest-Willamott.
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14: In Goulburn today, the cheapest unleaded 91 is at the Metro on Braidwood Road. It's selling at $1.93. Diesel is cheapest at the Goulburn Gateway on Sydney Road and Common Road. A litre will set you back $2.47.
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4: Mostly sunny and 16 today. Tomorrow, cloud clearing and 19. Saturday, partly cloudy, 21. And Sunday, partly cloudy and 21. Goulburn atop of 16 today, currently 5. Braidwood atop of 16, currently 7. And Canberra expecting 18 at the moment on 7 degrees. 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
15: It's your choice. Duran Duran in London or Bryan Adams in Paris. Your first decision is to get on the standby list. 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

the classic Dean and Than. It's the classic breakfast thanks to Goulburn Country Motors, home of Toyota, Nissan, Suzuki, MG, and now your Goulburn Geely dealer. It's 21 to 9. Hey, a single 16.7-pound country ham has just smashed auction records after selling for an unbelievable $10 million at the Kentucky Country Ham Breakfast, a charity tradition where wealthy donors compete to outbid each other for a good cause. The bidding started small but quickly exploded into an eight-figure frenzy, ending with coal magnate Joe Kraft and former US Ambassador Kelly Kraft taking home the prize. At that price, the ham works out to be about $598,000 per pound, meaning a thin slice on a breakfast biscuit would cost a lot of money and more than a luxury sports car. But the jaw-dropping price isn't about the meat itself. The event's been known as a showdown for donors using the spotlight to funnel huge sums into community projects. All $10 million will go directly to Kentucky non-profits supporting healthcare, education, youth programs and disaster relief. And yes, the ham will actually be sliced and served to attendees, officially making it the most expensive breakfast in human history. At $600,000 a pound, this ham isn't cured, it's financially seasoned. Forever classic, Dean and Than.

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3: It's 16 to 9 and I believe I've got Catherine on the line. 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
3: Now, of course, that means you've got to choose your adventure, Duran Duran Live in London or Brian Adams Live in Paris. Which one's it going to be? Brian Adams in Paris. I tell you what, he's been popular. I mean, Duran Duran had been as well, but I think Brian's had a few.

0: all the best of luck, and make sure you're near a phone, or make sure you've got your phone with you come 8 o'clock Monday morning.
1: Thank you.
0: Okay. And we'll be back throughout the day. We've only got 2 days to go. This is the second last day to get on the standby list, thanks to GoldPro Power Pumps and Sheds, helping locals tackle the big jobs with the right gear, advice and service. 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
1: Forever Classic G and a Tham. It's the Classic Breakfast thanks to Goulburn Country Motors. 10 to 9, mostly sunny and 16 today. Tomorrow, cloud clearing and 19. Saturday, partly cloudy, 21. And Sunday, partly cloudy and at 21. Goulburn atop of 16 today, currently 5. Braidwood atop of 16, currently 7. And Canberra atop of 18, currently 7. 10 to 9, Forever Classic G and a Tham.

0: Forever Classic, DNFM 107.7. Craig Pritchard, the Classic Breakfast. Thanks to Golan Country Motors and Golan's home of Toyota, Nissan, Suzuki, MG, and now Geely. Tina Turner and Private Dancer. Hey, coming up after 9 o'clock, we'll kickstart your workday with another 30-minute music marathon, including Dexy's Midnight Runners. Savage Garden. And a band I love so much, I've got one of their t-shirts, The Police. It will be a magical 30-minute music marathon underway just after 9 o'clock, and keep on listening throughout the day. The second last day to get on the standby list for our superstar experience, Duran Duran Live in London or Bryan Adams Live in Paris.
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2: Through the CBD without too much hassle, Bourke Street, Auburn Street and Sloane Street all clear in between Clinton Street and Bradley Street. To head out of town, City Road is clear from the Union Street intersection towards the Hume Highway, and northbound on the Hume Highway, just look out for the 80K roadwork zones at the BP service stations in Marulan. 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I'm Jace Flaxman, the latest traffic on Forever Classic, GNFM 107.7.
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6: From the Capital Radio Newsroom, good morning. I'm Tia Priest-Willamott. The peak body for bottle shops is urging the state government to support businesses fighting a surge in retail crime. It comes amid a string of swarming incidents where large numbers of teenagers overwhelm liquor stores to steal drinks. Retail Drinks Australia Chief Executive Michael Waters says legal deterrents need to be strengthened.
7: Introduction of mandatory minimum sentences for repeat offenders, more targeted coordination, increased police presence in high crime areas, faster police responses, response times for theft and violent reports.
6: Overseas, oil prices have broken back above $100 a barrel as the Middle East conflict escalates. Both America and Iran have attacked tankers in the Gulf region, while Saudi oil infrastructure has also come under fire by Houthi rebels. US President Donald Trump claims Tehran is trying to influence America's midterm elections, arguing it won't take long for his administration to bring energy costs down.
8: Their money is valueless. They're not paying their soldiers. For a little while, I would say this, shortly, but right after the election, because they'd like to have it that way, but right after the election, oil prices are going to be tumbling downward.
6: New South Wales banana producers are raising concerns over a supermarket giant's plan to stop stocking locally grown varieties. Coles will start stocking North Queensland bananas at its stores around Coffs Harbour, rather than varieties grown in the local area. New protections have been finalised for Australian households struggling to pay their electricity bills. The Energy Markets Commission has simplified eligibility categories for customers who need flexible payment plans. Retailers will be required to make contact with struggling households through at least two communication channels. And tens of thousands of people have lined the streets of Norway to pay their respects to the country's King Harald. The monarch died late last month after 35 years on the throne. Roosters half Daly Cherry-Evans isn't concerned about their three straight losses leading into the finals. He's declared it's a new competition ahead of Sunday's qualifying final against the Panthers. In tennis, Elena Ovechkina will be the new world number one in women's tennis after reaching the US Open semi-finals, the second seed advancing to face Coco Gauff in the final four, and says she's focused on taking home another major title.
9: I don't think about it so much. It's a great achievement, and I feel like you will appreciate and think about it even more when you finish your career.
6: And the LA Rams have touched down in Melbourne ahead of tomorrow morning's NFL match against the San Francisco 49ers at the MCG. And that's the latest news update from the Capital Radio Newsroom. I'm Tia Priest-Willamott.
10: Continuing with GNFM local news, thanks to John Douglas Priceline Pharmacy, I'm Caitlin Lewis. The Sydney to Melbourne rail line will be closed for planned essential upgrades from tomorrow. Goulburn Mowari Council has been advised that the Australian Rail Track Corporation will undertake a major shutdown of the Sydney to Melbourne rail corridor to complete significant maintenance and upgrade works. The 83.5-hour closure, known as a superpossession, will take place from 10:30pm tomorrow until 10am Tuesday, September 15, with crews working around the clock across 176 sites in New South Wales and Victoria. Member for Eden Monaro, Krista McBain, is calling on local organisations to apply for public events grants ahead of National Science Week next year. 2027 marks 30 years of the country's largest celebration of science, with thousands of people taking part in events each year. Member for Eden Monaro, Krista McBain, says grants of between $5,000 and $20,000 are up for grabs, and she's urging local groups to reach out if they would like a letter of recommendation. Applications close on September 20th. And a Sydney band is hoping to set a new world record by performing the most concerts in a single day, with Goulburn on the list. Fathom will take to the stage at the Hyberian Hotel at 8pm on September 12, with the band also raising money for Beyond Blue throughout the record attempt. Band member Kate Gerges says they'll be putting on a quick but good show.
11: So it'll be a 15-minute set. It's just the two of us, but we will have bass and drum tracks, so it will still be a full band sound. There's just physically not enough time to get a full band around in this short amount of time, but it'll still be a good show.
10: Checking sport now, the ACT Brumbies Super will be going up against the Waratahs this Sunday in Bungendore in round one of the Super AUS competition. They'll be led out by 21-year-old Toby McPherson for the first time, who takes the reins off the back of his debut season. He says the Tars are a formidable opponent.
12: We definitely think it'll be physical. They're certainly a team that sort of prides themselves on being physical the last couple of years at a super level.
10: That's the latest GNFM local news. If you have a local news lead, go to gnfm.com.au and click local news. I'm Caitlin Lewis.
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13: Mostly sunny and 16 today. Tomorrow, cloud clearing and 19. Saturday, partly cloudy, 21. And Sunday, partly cloudy, 21. Goulburn atop of 16 today, currently 5. Braidwood atop of 16, currently 8. And Canberra expecting 18 at the moment on 7 degrees. 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
1: Do you have Parkinson? 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
13: Duck, we're in big trouble. There's LEDs out all over the dash, the wiring shorting out all over the place, the UHF radio shot, the flux capacitor's doing what a flux capacitor shouldn't, and would it kill you to add some air conditioning?
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0: 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Coming up after 10, Deeks is in. He's got a 30-minute music marathon waiting to go for your work day, including In Excess and Barnsley. And Sixpence None the Richer. It's all part of a 30-minute music marathon, and it's all part of your workday. And don't forget to keep listening for your cue to go on the standby list and a chance to see Bryan Adams live in Paris or Duran Duran live in London. It's the second last day to get on the standby list.
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